0: Marcus Miller, Grandfoot Marcellus, James Brown, Wayne Shorter, Tracy Chapman, Miles Davis, Fourth MDs, Oliver Nelson, Fred Wesley, Maceo, Janet Jackson, Louis Armstrong, Duke Ellington, Jimmy Jam, Terry Lewis, George Clinton, Count Basie, M2 May, Stevie Wonder, Bobby McFerrin, Dexter Gordon, Sam Cooke, Parliament Funkadelic, Al Jarreau, Teddy Pendergrass, Joe Williams, Wynton Marsalis, Phyllis Hyman, Sade, Sarah Vaughan, Roland Kirk, Keith Sweat, Cool Moe Dee, Prince, Ella Fitzgerald, Diana Reeves, Aretha Franklin, Bob Marley, Bessie Smith, Whitney Houston, Dionne Warwick, Steel Pulse, Little Richard, Mahalia Jackson, Jackie Wilson, Cannonball and Nat Adderley, Quincy Jones, Marvin Gaye, Charles Mingus, and Mary Lou Williams. We want to thank you all for making our lives just a little brighter.
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All right, folks. Hey, thanks so much for tuning in to Guilty Pleasures tonight. My name is Rachel H. We just heard some brand new Metric there. We haven't heard new Metric in quite a while. That was the song called Crush Forever off of Romanticize the Dive. Came out 2026. Sorry, we're 10 years now into the future. Before Metric, we listened to the track The Right, and this is another awesome collaboration between DJ Seinfeld and Confidence Man, two awesome artists that I love when they mash stuff up together. You might also remember their song Now You Do. Sounds kind of similar to that The Right song. Before that, we listened to Boyfriend. This is a track by 2charm, comes off of the album called Star Scum City, and that's 2charm spelled number 2, C-H-A-R-M, and started the show out tonight with the song No No Yeah Yeah Yeah, which is by one of my newer favorites, a group called Chinese American Bear. And that was, I guess it's just No No Yeah Yeah. I added an extra yeah at the end for you that wasn't supposed to be there. But I like that group quite a lot. I've been sitting on this set for a little while. It's been just living in my playlists, and I hadn't had a chance to get it recorded quite yet. But we've got a brand new show tonight here on Guilty Pleasures. So stay tuned, because I've got 2 hours of new and newish music for you here on the program tonight.

All right, there was a semi-new wet leg song for you. That was the track Pokemon, and it comes off of their 2025 album Moisturizer, where they're looking very weird and evil on the front cover of that album. Before Pokemon, we listened to a new one by Arlo Parks. I feel like we remember Arlo Parks, a cool British singer. This was the song Get Go. You can find it on the album Ambiguous Desire that just came out not that long ago, probably within the last couple of months. Before that, we had a throwback that was Sneaker Pimps. You might remember their song, I think Six Underground was the name of that song that everybody knows by them. But I played another track called Roll On that does come off of the same album from 1997 called Becoming X. Before Sneaker Pimps, I started that set out with a track by FC UKers. They have a new album out called O, and I've heard some really great reviews of this new album. I think the one that I listened to, it was a short form video, was maybe from the New York Times music review, and he described them as very nonchalant, like blasé, kind of indie sleaze style music, but they really go all around the world with this new album. We heard the song Feel the Real, which definitely reminded me of Sneaker Pimps a little bit, that kind of trip hop electronica vibe. And so, brand new electronica there from them. But like I said, truly, this album goes all the way around all of the EDM genres. So, if you are a fan of this type of music, definitely give that album a listen because there's a lot of cool things happening in there. Next up, I've got some brand new La La La La for you. We're going to hear the song Anywave here on Guilty Pleasures. Thank you again for tuning in, spending your Saturday night with me. I can't ask for anything more this evening. My name's Rachel H. I'll be back with more music for you next.

that was a group that you might remember as How to Dress Well from their 2014 release, What Is This Heart? That was Repeat Pleasure. Before that, we had new Grace Ives. She has a new album out called Girlfriend that I like quite a bit. There's a very Grace Ivesy tracks on the new Grace Ives album. That was the song Dance With Me, one of the longer hyperpop tracks on that release. Before Grace Ives, we had Dancing While the World Burns. So two songs about dancing back to back there in that set. That track is done by an artist named Adore. And then started things out with brand new La La La La off of the album Heaven 2. We listened to the track Anywave, and that came out this year. Not sure what part of it, but we're only about 5 months in, so can't have been that old now, I would say. Got a more country set lined up for you next, taking us into the second hour of Guilty Pleasures tonight. We're going to start things off with the song Monte Carlo by the group Ryan Davis and the Roadhouse Band.

mind. And later on,

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1: 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I do like Cleveland. 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

0: Like movies, Strohsacker Auditorium on the Case campus is secretly a movie theater. 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And hey, thanks.
1: All right, there's some promos for you here at the top of the hour. It's 9 o'clock here on Guilty Pleasures. This next set that I'm going to do is going to be kind of a hodgepodge throwbacky kind of thing. There's a lot of people walking around campus. I know that I was listening to Stone Cold Bikini in the morning, as you do on Saturday mornings. And I know Christine and Ed talked about all the people taking photos out and about throughout University Circle because it is graduation day. And it's still light out. It's like 9 o'clock and it's still light outside, which is amazing. So it's officially summer. Very exciting. We played some songs at the end of that set that kind of remind me of summer a little bit. They got a little twang to them. We just most recently listened to Black Country New Road. That was the song Good Will Hunting. And that's on their release Ants from Up There, which is on a 2022 album put out by Ninja Tune. Before that, we listened to Cutworms. They have a brand new album out called Transmitter. We heard the song Windows on the World. And Max and Crew just played at Grok Shop on Monday. Got to catch that show, and it was really wonderful. Did a solid rendition of Can't Hardly Wait by The Replacements. It was so good. Maybe I'll play that later on at the end of the show. Then maybe we'll end with that. And then before Cutworms, Ryan Davis and the Roadhouse Band, they're going to be coming to Cleveland in June. Cannot remember the exact date. I'm Googling right now to see if I can find it. They're going to be here June 21st at Grok Shop. But we heard their song Monte Carlo / No Limits off of the album New Threats from the Soul. Some stuff I've been listening to as of late. But now I'm going to throw it back to some stuff that I was listening to probably as I was graduating from Case back in the very early 2000s. We're going to start off with some Death Cab for Cutie this hour. This is the song Champagne from a Paper Cup. You can find this on their album Something About Airplanes. And this was put out before I graduated in 1998, but this goes out to everybody celebrating out there this evening, all of their accomplishments. I'm excited and happy that you all get to celebrate with one another. So let's kickstart this hour, shall we, with a little Death Cab here on Guilty Pleasures. My name's Rachel H.

My brother-in-law. All right. Finishing up in the background, that is the Fiery Furnaces with Teach Me, Sweetheart, off of their album Bitter Tea that came out in 2006. Before that, we listened to a little bit of Broken Social Scene, but new Broken Social Scene, from 20 years later, kind of Broken Social Scene, even though they were around contemporarily with Fiery Furnaces. We listened to their new track, Hey Amanda, that's on Remember the Humans on Arts and Crafts. Before that, we listened to a group called OK Cowgirl. Kind of hard to look this one up. I was trying to look it up earlier, and a lot of people say OK Cowgirl in searches. That was the song, It Wasn't You, It Was The Feeling, a single out on Easy Does It Records. Before that, Daniela Andrade, I think is probably how you pronounce her last name. That was the song Steer. And it was giving me some St. Vincent vibes there a little bit, kind of in the Prince Johnny, some of our softer St. Vincent songs. Before that, an old one from Goldfrapp, that was A&E, but we heard the Hercules and Love Affair remix. Speaking of Hercules and Love Affair, they're coming back to Crowbar this summer. I believe it's on the 11th, June 11th. I have a wedding that night, but I'm hoping to make it up to Crowbar afterwards. Luckily, nothing starts there until really late, so I think I'll be okay. But saw them there last time. That was just a DJ set. I think this is probably going to be just a DJ set too, but they are just a treat every single time. And then started out that really, really long set, that 30-minute set, with Death Cab for Cutie, Champagne from a Paper Cup, off of Something About Airplanes. Hopefully you enjoyed that very mishmash set. I like being in the studio, so I can do a little mishmash set for you. Just see what comes out and where we go. Next up, I got another, what people probably would say is, oh, what a random set. But it makes sense to me. We're going to start out with a little bit of Caribou. This is going to be the song Home, and we're going to hear the Toro y Moi remix of this song. And then I'm going to play some Afrobeats and other stuff coming up after that. We've got a little bit less than a half hour left in the program together, so hopefully you're having a great Saturday night, and it's off to a good start, and it's only going to get better from here, so stay tuned.

All right, I'm going to gently talk over Agnès de Poitrin in the background. I think that's how you pronounce it. It's hard. Hard to pronounce. Hard to know what's going on with this group. They wear a lot of dots and a lot of masks. This is their song, Mata Cyclic. And it's off of the volume 2. Came out this year. Before Agnès de Poitrin, we listened to Kido and Empress Of with the song Wild Girl. That was the Paul Woolford remix. Before that, we listened to a little bit of Santa Gold, the song Lights Out, off of her self-titled album that came out in 2008 on Downtown Recordings. Before that, Roberta Kelly. This is like a deep cut, one of my funky deep cuts that I love. That was her song, I, off of, I don't know, I think that this is probably the album that I came off of, Roots Can Be Anywhere, from 1979. Before Roberta Kelly, we listened to Sean Lee and Nomo, featuring Wild Bell and Natalie Bergman. That was the song Upside Down, a snazzy little number. That was a single that came off of an A B-side. B-side was Nocturne from 2011. And then I started that set out with Caribou, the song Home. That was the Toro y Moi remix. I'm going to leave you tonight just like I promised you. We're going to play a little Replacements for you with the song Can't Hardly Wait. What would college radio be without the Replacements? So I think this is a great way to sign off here on Guilty Pleasures this Saturday night. This concludes my program, but I hope you tune in next week, same time, same place, for more Guilty Pleasures here on WRUW.

0: you break through the wall to finally lose those 5 pounds. Or maybe you're running from your own personal demons. And I don't mean psychological demons. I'm actually referring to real demons. Succubi from one of the 9 circles of hell, intent on catching you. Perhaps there's some sort of 3-headed dog that's trying to play a game of fetch with your ankles. I don't know. But what I do know is, WRUW FM 91.1 Cleveland, we're there for you.
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1: Here at WRUW-FM, things are just a bit simpler. The coffee's warmer, the fish always bite, and the air, well, the air is just the slightest bit fresher. Big city concepts like top 40 music and fancy advertising blocks, well, those are downright foreign to us. I'd tell them to get off my lawn, but the whole dang forest is my lawn. I can't very well see the whole forest. Heck, they could be in the forest right now for all I know. You know what? This is not important. 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
1: Some of the following material may be found indecent or objectionable by members of the listening audience. Therefore, listener discretion is strongly advised.

Whoa. These guys are the kings of rock. There is none higher. That was cool.

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0: Bob, you haven't said a word about the cake, and I baked it especially for your birthday.
1: After 30, no one wants to be reminded of birthdays.
0: Oh, that's silly. Besides, a person's only as old as they feel.
1: Well, if that was the case, I'd be about 60.
0: You mean 90. No one could save up the grouch you've got in only 60 years.
1: If you felt as irritable, low, and out of sorts as I have lately, you'd be grouchy, too.
0: Of course I would. Anybody would. So the thing to do is not to feel that way.
1: What can anyone do about it?
0: Very simple, my dear. 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
3: 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Then most folks feel like happy days are here again. 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
1: In the Rock and Roll Hall of Fame City, Cleveland, Ohio, it's Metal of Midnight. That's right, it's time for Radio Children. With me, your host, Filthy Rich, recorded for Sunday, May 17th, 2026. 2 hours of more metal, fewer hits. Stick around, we're here till 2. It is day 482 of the Corporal Christo Fascist State of America.
2: My name's Ash Ketchum.
3: What country are you from?
2: What?
3: What ain't no country I ever heard of? They speak English and what?
2: Huh? What?
3: English, motherfucker! Do you speak
2: it? Quit it. Say what
4: again?
5: Huh? Say what again? Yeah, do that again.
3: Say what again? I dare you. I
2: jaw with
3: you, motherfucker. Say what one more damn time.
5: What's the matter?
4: Yeah, do it again.
5: This is terrible.
4: What?
5: Destroy!
6: 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Therefore, listener discretion is advised.

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1: It's unfortunate that we even have to say Black Lives Matter. I mean, if you go through history, nobody ever gave a fuck. I mean, you can kill black people in the street. Nobody goes to jail. Nobody goes to prison. But when I say Black Lives Matter and you say All Lives Matter, that's like if I was to say Gay Lives Matter and you say All Lives Matter. If I said Women's Lives Matter and you say All Lives Matter, you're diluting what I'm saying. You're diluting the issue. The issue isn't about everybody. It's about black lives at the moment. But the truth of the matter is, they don't really give a fuck about anybody if you break the shit all the way down to the low fucking dirty ass

out of their cars in the neighborhood because they know they got lawyers. They know they'll sue their ass. They can tell who the fuck with. Unfortunately, black or brown skin has always meant poor. They profiling you, kid. They know you can't fight.

Frank Zappa. Yeah, a little leftover from last week for Mother's Day. That was "My Guitar Wants to Kill Your Mama." We took that off of Kill Ugly Radio some more. That's what we do here at Radio Children. Good morning, Cleveland, Northeast Ohio, and those of you listening on the internet. And hello to the future if you're listening to the rewind on our archive, WRUW.org. Hi, everybody. It's me, Foofy Rich. And yeah, we had that leftover from Mother's Day. Hope you had a nice Mother's Day. We did. It was very nice. It was kind of nice out. And speaking of being nice out, this morning we're going to see some scattered thunderstorms, and that should be clearing out. And for a high of 77, guess what? Monday, a high of 87. That's right. See you at the beach. Aloha. Tuesday, yeah, 83. Rain on Wednesday, and it gets a little chilly back into the spring weather towards the end of the week. So we got that going for you. All right, well, we're going to do something a little different here. Down in Columbus, Ohio, something that's been going on all weekend, the Sonic Temple concert, May 14, 15, 16, and 17. Of course, today is the 17th. They have a full schedule, four stages down there. And what we're going to do tonight is we're going to review some of the bands that played on Saturday night. And boy, I sure wanted to go to this concert, but you know, the time and the cost, boy, I tell you, the tickets for this, I mean, you know, each night is what, 30 some bands. So, I mean, when you break it down to per band, it's probably not that unreasonable, but it was just a little bit bridge too far for me this year. Maybe next year, you know, because you got to get a hotel room, and or you can sleep in your car, I suppose. But anyhow, we're going to start off Saturday. The first band right out of the gate was one of my favorite bands anymore, the Butcher Babies. So we're going to hear in this first little set here, we're going to hear Butcher Babies, Soil, and Biohazard all playing at Sonic Temple on Saturday night. So if you know anybody that went down there, they're probably on their way home by now or not. But let them know, send them a text or whatever, that they can listen to this show live at WRUW.org if they didn't know already. So to get started here, this is the Butcher Babies from their new one. Oh, it was from a couple of years ago called Till the World's Blind. This is Kingpin on Radio Children with me, Filthy Rich.

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0: 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And we're only getting better. That's this Thursday from 10 to 11, WREW 91.1.
1: All right, thank you, T-Nick. And I need to remind you not to text and drive. You might misspell something. That's our public service announcement for the hour. Last week on Live from Cleveland, we had a return for Leah Mara and the River Boys. Nice acoustic set they did there, upright bass, mandolin, guitar. Really fun folks. And Leah really, she belts it out, I'll tell you. She's exciting. So you can catch that also on the youtube.com/WREWFM. Give us a like or whatever you're supposed to do over there, a thumbs up or whatever it is. And coming up next week on, let's see, that will be May 21st of 2026, we have Liquid Images. 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Liquid Images on Live from Cleveland. I'm your sound guy, so blame it all on me. 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You or your band, or maybe you know a band who does a lot of original music, like to come and play with us. And I believe that Leah had a CD, record, tape, cassette release party. I think that's coming up on the 29th, I think, if I recall. Anyhow, enough of that. Of course, we always start out Radio Children on Sunday mornings here with Aerosmith and Eat the Rich, Body Count and No Lives Matter. And this week we had My Guitar Wants to Kill Your Mama by Frank Zappa. And we are featuring tonight bands that are playing, that played Saturday at Sonic Temple down in Columbus. The first short set we had there was Butcher Babies with Kingpin from Till the World's Blind. That came out in 23. True Self from 2006 was the name of the album of Soil, and we heard Fight for Life. Biohazard gave us F the System from their release from last year called Divided We Fall. And it gets us all caught up. We're going to have some more Sonic Temple from the Saturday night lineup all night long. So tell your friends if they're down there. Obviously, our terrestrial signal does not go down to Columbus. But you can catch us on WREW.org live and also on the Rewind for your musical enjoyment. So without further ado, it's that time of the morning again. It's time for a Radio Children's Green News Report with Brad and Desi, heard exclusively on the Cleveland airwaves right here on WREW FM 91.1 Cleveland. 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
2: 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It's Tuesday, May 12, 2026.
4: Trump officials, for the first time this weekend, floated the idea of pausing the national gas tax.
3: As Trump's war on Iran drags on, the administration floats suspending the federal gas tax. Trump's war on wind energy is even bigger than previously understood. Plus,
5: the idea of giving an entire industry complete immunity, just so fundamentally anti-democratic.
3: Congressional Republicans move to shield big oil from climate liability lawsuits.
2: All of those stories and more straight ahead from BradBlog.com. I'm Brad Friedman.
3: And I'm Desi Doyen.
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2: That's true, Treasury Secretary Scott Bessent. 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
7: I'm gonna soak up the sun. Gonna tell
2: Okay, Desi Doyen, I don't get it. The president told us the war was going to be over in a few days and a few weeks. Well, we are now more than 2 months into the Iran war. How's it going?
3: Well, as we go to air, Donald Trump's war of choice on Iran remains in a stalemate. The Strait of Hormuz is still closed, still locking up 20% of global oil and gas supplies.
2: Other than that, we totally won.
3: U.S. gas prices have soared more than 50% since the conflict began. On Monday, Trump floated suspending the federal gas tax as a way to lower prices, despite his insistence that the war is going great and is also over. However, suspending the federal gas tax, that's about 18 cents a gallon, requires an act of Congress, and Republican Senate leadership on Monday was cool to the idea. Plus, it's important to note that there is no good way to ensure that oil companies don't pocket the money rather than passing the savings on to drivers, according to the Congressional Research Service. Mm-hmm. Suspending the gas tax would also cut about $3 billion every month in critical revenue that goes into the chronically underfunded Highway Trust Fund, which helps repair the nation's roads and funds new transit projects. In other wars, Trump is dramatically escalating his war on wind energy. Previously, we'd reported that the Trump Department of Defense had stalled at least 165 onshore wind projects by refusing to issue previously routine permits. However, new data from the American Clean Power Association finds the actual number of onshore wind farms stalled by the Defense Department is 50% higher. More than 250 proposed wind farms have now been halted in the final stages, enough to power tens of millions of homes in the middle of an energy supply and energy cost crisis. The stoppage extends to even private lands, denying property rights of farmers and private landowners to generate value from their own property.
2: Unbelievable.
3: In the courts, last week, federal judges rejected the oil industry's attempts to freeze lawsuits brought by Hawaii and Oregon seeking to hold the industry financially liable for damages caused by man-made climate change driven by the burning of their product.
2: Excellent.
3: Dozens of states and counties are suing the fossil fuel industry, citing blockbuster investigations revealing that the industry executives knew back in the 1950s that their products would cause the climate crisis and then spent decades deceiving the public about it. Also, last week, the Trump Justice Department sued the states of Hawaii, Michigan, New York, Vermont, and Minnesota to block their climate liability lawsuits.
2: Sued them to stop them from suing the oil companies.
3: Right. And now, congressional Republicans have introduced new legislation to permanently exempt the fossil fuel industry from all climate liability lawsuits.
2: Wow, how nice of them.
3: On a recent broadcast, Laura Peterson of the Union of Concerned Scientists explained why Republicans and Big Oil are hoping to circumvent state efforts at accountability.
5: They know that once the full range of information is uncovered, these companies know that when these cases get into discovery, that more evidence of their wrongdoing will come to light.
3: And finally, a bit of better news. In Africa, soaring fuel prices and physical shortages of oil and gas caused by the Iran war have generated a surge of consumers adopting electric vehicles. Canary Media reports that governments in Egypt, South Africa, and Morocco are also accelerating their transition to electric vehicles, adopting new policy incentives, and investing in domestic manufacturing with technology imported from China.
2: EV sales are spiking all around the world for some reason, and not long ago, U.S. auto companies, after Trump came to office, said, never mind, we're going to stop making EVs. You've nailed it again, U.S. auto companies. 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I'm Brad Friedman.
3: And I'm Desi Doyen.
2: And this has been your Green News Report.

the Sonic Temple. It's SonicTempleFestival.com. And if you're out of state, you may want to leave now. On Sunday. Let me see here. This is just a few of them, okay? Not a full schedule. You can check that out at SonicTempleFestival.com. Demon Hunter, In Flames, Avatar, Suicidal Tendencies, Black Label Society, Amon Amarth, Lamb of God, Public Enemy, Godsmack, We Came as Romans, Megadeth will be there, Tool will be there, and the Dance Gavin Dance will close out the Sanctuary stage on Sunday. So if you're interested, that's a fun time. It's kind of expensive, but like I said earlier, you know, you're going to get how many bands for your price of admission. Drops it down to something reasonable that you would pay if it was just one or two bands you're going to see. So anyhow, we're going to get into the last, like I said, though, we're going to finish up here with the Blue Oyster Cult. And we have two. We have The Red and the Black is the first track on side one. And the last track on side two is Mistress of the Salmon Salt. And that's going to do it for Radio Child Me. Laura, I'll get it together. Radio Child Laura, and I'm Filthy Rich. Until next week, later, people.

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0: can keep anyone from putting anything but cord plugs into outlets. 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

Good evening. As the hour grows late and the shadows grow long across the land, please be advised of this terrifying fact. Some of the following material may be found objectionable by members of the listening audience. Therefore, listener discretion is advised. Now you must excuse me, for I must hide from the little pink fuzzy bunnies that haunt my every waking hour. Oh no, here they come again, and they have cute little noses. No!

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It's 2 a.m. and WRUW-FM 91.1 Cleveland now begins another broadcast day. 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

0: that Sunday service. Sometimes it's soft. Welcome back to Wonderland, ladies and gentlemen. Guess what's crazy? They say there are no mistakes in pre-production, but sometimes there are. But you guess what? You got to keep going. So I'm hoping you know that I read the sign. I hope it came off loud and clear. I'll play it back later for myself because I have no idea, but I did the sign on. I did it all live. I read it because the more you read, the better you can read and hopefully comprehend, right? Because it's one thing to read and it's another thing to comprehend. What is the comprehension? The comprehension is the understanding of what was read, right? So if you say welcome to Wonderland, but you don't know what that actually means, you don't know what welcome means, you don't know what Wonderland is, then you wouldn't understand it. But you read it though, right? So reading with understanding is the reading and comprehension. Welcome back. All right, so this week was full. I got things accomplished and I was proud of myself. Yeah, I was proud of myself. I was proud of me for doing what I said I was supposed to do. Along with doing the things I was supposed to do, I always have random conversations and I learn something every week. I promise you, I learn new things. And one of the things I guess didn't even learn, but I had to just thank God for the grace, right? The grace of understanding and the grace of being able to listen to other people. And to let people speak freely to you. And so I'll tell, but I won't tell. Somebody told me a tale about their own tale, right? They told me a story about themselves and told me how they wanted to take themselves out of here. They didn't want to be here anymore. And also what I might add is that this person was a person that dressed one way but had a different sex and presented themselves as a different sex, right? But now they're back to their original sex. They said they had a come to Jesus moment. I will quote those words. Come to Jesus moment. I said, well, what happened in the come to Jesus moment? Tried to take myself out, da da da da, and something just came to me, you know, like, it's okay. It's going to be okay. And I was like, wow, you know? And I was just thinking to myself all week, like, man, just be thankful. Like, be thankful and also be okay with people sharing with you if it's your job, if it's your duty, if it's a part of your personal purpose, right? Because people will also, the same people that can annoy you are also people that need to speak to you, oddly enough. So you got to be okay with being annoyed to be used properly, especially if you know your purpose, right? If you know your purpose, then my purpose, I'll say, is not to judge anybody, right? Not based on what I see. Because what you see, again, I just said somebody was living one way and now they're living another way, but they back to the original way. I know it's a little confusing, but keep up with me, okay? Because I was a little confused. But thank God still, right? Just be grateful, man. Be grateful, be grateful. So the song that came to me, you know, was like, man, just the way you are. Is it Bruno Mars? Let me go back. Yeah, because you are. The way we are made, we are perfectly created. Nothing was a mistake. So when people see themselves and they don't see themselves as themselves, it's always interesting to me because I'd be like, wow, well, what are you seeing? What are you seeing that I don't see? Or what are you not seeing that I see? Either way it goes, it's a lot. I know. But I'm glad that people can trust me to speak and for me to see the goodness in the conversation.
1: Just the way you are, Bruno Mars. Hey, hey, hey.

welcome back. That was Bruno Mars. So cool, right? Because you are. I know I am. I mean, I'm sending that to you. Whatever I'm vibrating tonight, I'm sharing that vibration. You are beautiful just the way you are. Let no one tell you that you're not good enough. You're just perfect. The crooked eye, the long leg. Talking about myself, okay? I look good with my issues, okay? I'm standing tall still, even on that gangster lane. You feel me? So I'm appreciative and grateful. That's all I can tell you. Very, very thankful. Very, very thankful. Yeah, so just being able to have these conversations with people. You know, when you're able to have these conversations that should be very intimate in some kind of way, it's a trip, you know, and it was intentional. So I'm always like praying, like, God, don't let me. Because me, when you know yourself, you got to pray against your own self sometimes. You got to pray over yourself. Like, Alice, this is the things I'll be saying to myself. Just shut up. Just shut up, Alice. Just shut up. This is what's going on in my head. Just shut up, okay? Shut up. Just shut up. That's what I'm telling myself a lot of times. You don't always have to say something. You don't have to say nothing. And that's intentional. This song is for y'all. This is Travis Greene.

Hey, feel like I was a part of the choir, Travis Green, intentional. Yeah, so I got to be intentional with shutting my mouth, y'all, okay? Sometimes I just got to be quiet because everything don't need me to say something. Sometimes you preserve your peace by being quiet. You keep your energy up when you shut up. So I'm shutting up. Why not? Why not shut up? Why can't I? I will. And going back to that list, just letting you know, you fine. You know what I'm saying? Like, don't, this world, man, is confused. Fake is real. Real is fake. Up is down. In is out. It's just confused. This is a different world for sure. Like, I grew up differently. So many people are invested in these devices, and then they're starting to go crazy. Their identity is being identified by the lack or the most of the followers that follow them, but actually have never seen them. Yeah, it's different. It's a different world. And I don't, you know, do what you got to do. Figure it out. You want to influence, but be intentional with your influence. Be intentional with the things you're doing, saying, going places. Again, if I never promoted it, because I don't even talk about myself too much, but sometimes I got to, right? And the reason I have to is because I wrote a book. It's not a big book. It's a very small book. But I was told by wise people that the book was wonderful and that it was very practical and it was simple application to way to move in life. Not just here's what, but here's what and how. So win, right? So very grateful for you got to be in to win. It's a great little quick hit. Like, it's a pow, slap you in your face. You could talk about it a little bit with your friends. Maybe something in there is a concept for you to create a conversation, you know? But I don't know, you know? I'm feeling like people playing, but are they playing in to win? That's the reality. That's the question I got. I know you're playing, but are you playing in to win, or are you just playing? That's what we got to figure out. But either way, you're still beautiful. Molly Music.

Yeah, that's Molly Music. Beautiful. Guess what? Because I played that because everybody in Wonderland is beautiful unless they just want to be ugly. You know, you're all beautiful to me. But if you want to be ugly, who am I to tell you not to be? But make your decisions wisely in Wonderland. That's what they would say, because if you don't choose wisely, you might choose wrong. OK, and nobody wants to be wrong. But everybody wants to be right. So be kind and be nice. And I want to keep it on that beautiful tip. And then I'm going to tell you more about my week. Because clap it up for me, okay? Clap it up for yourself, Ice Cold, Alice, Wonderland, all the things, all the places. I took my first walk up that creek. I haven't done it in many, many moons, many sunshines, many moons, but I did it on Friday. So I'll tell you all about the walk talk, because again, I tell you, I learn something every week and I learn something new, but you're still so beautiful. That's Music Soul Child.

Yes, music so child, so beautiful. Welcome back to Wonderland, ladies and gentlemen. You are so beautiful. All of you, every one of you, you get to choose here, and I choose beauty, okay? I choose beauty and kindness and proper understanding and respect for human nature, right? Just being respectful of people, because sometimes, you know, it's funny, I started making a playlist, and I didn't even know my playlist was so lit, and we about to light it up for real, because it's so funny how my mind works, right? We about to light it up. So let me tell you, I took that walk. I did Euclid Creek. I walked it. I don't know if you ever walk Euclid Creek. I don't even know if you're a walker, right? Something about it's so funny. Sometimes I reject doing the things I know I need to do, should do. And then when I do it, it's like, you did that. And then you feel good that you did that. Euclid Creek, the reason I like it is because of the marker indicators. The marker indicators give me a sense of accomplishment, and I feel like I did something. I mean, I know I did something, but just being able to see those numbers change is if you do the whole trail up and down, it's 5 miles. And it's like, woo-woo, okay? It's 5 miles, it's uphill, it's concrete. It's a beautiful scenery, though. Lots of trees. You can hear the creek. You can hear the water from the creek when it's in motion. You can tell when it's kind of still. You can hear the birds chirping. You can see the deer walking. Sometimes you see things crawling in and out of the ground. You don't know what they are. You see the chipmunks. You see just nature. It's cool, right? It's very cool. And, you know, especially when you do it so early in the morning, like when all everything is waking up, when the earth is waking up. The animals are waking up. The birds are chirping. The sun is peeking out. Perfect time. So we started at about 6 a.m. We were done about 7:30 something. And it was a good walk. And I walked with one of my good friends, and I call her the mad scientist. Why? Because she's a scientist and she could be mad, right? No, she's not mad. It's funny because I'm so grateful for different relationships and then just being able to think freely with some people and say whatever you want. So on this walk, I learned about the optic nerve. Have you ever heard of the optic nerve? Do you know what it does? We'll talk about it after Katy Perry. After we light it up with these fireworks, we're going to talk about that. Optic nerve.

0: That's Katy Perry, Firework. Because sometimes you got to light it up. You got to know who you are. You got to shine. You got to feel good about who you are. Feel bright. Feel brilliant. Feel beautiful. Another cool thing, before we get to that optic nerve, okay? A couple other things. I think I told you I'm a part of a study with University Hospital and Connor Health. And it's all wrapped around music and the modalities of healing or dealing with pain, right? And it's so cool because music can take away pain. Music can take away pain. Movement can make you feel a little better. Because one thing I say is if you're going to ache from doing something, not from doing nothing. All right. Don't do nothing. Do something. So shout out to Angelique and all the cool people that are in my class. And this week we played, they gave us like this makeshift drum set thing. I'll tell you the correct name of it because I'm not sure, but it's like a bucket with a ball inside. You could use sticks, but I realized that the sticks hurt my hands, or maybe my kung fu grip is just too tight. So yeah, you can bang on the ball too and still make music. So it's pretty cool because we didn't even see it as a workout or exercise, but we moved for 25 minutes because everybody put a song in the playlist that they thought would be good to drum to. And we worked it on out like that. So shout out to them. What else? Shout out to Cleveland Foundation for making a way when it seemed like no way. You know what I mean? When they give you opportunity to do you. So I've been doing me for some time. So hopefully me doing me helps me do me in a greater way, right? And then do those around me as well. Stay tuned. So this optic nerve. So my friend is a scientist. We talk about all kinds of different subject matter. And we got on this optic nerve and dying and talking about like what that means. So let me first explain what the optic nerve is. Your optic nerve is a connection that lets your eyes send signals to your brain describing what they detect. Your brain takes those signals, processes them, and uses them to construct the picture you see. The optic nerve also contributes to certain eye reflexes and your circadian rhythm, which is your body's internal clock. Isn't that interesting? I mean, we don't even think about how many thoughts we have throughout the day because we kind of just get up and do stuff, right? But then when you really think about all the decisions, she always says 30,000 choice things we think about in a day. We make 30,000 decisions whether we acknowledge it or not, but we think about, I was like, really? So we started breaking down, like, just in the case of getting in the bed, right? Well, when you get in the bed, you got to either take your clothes off, put on your night clothes. Maybe you wash your face. Maybe you don't. Do you have to change your bed sheets? Maybe you don't. Did you take a bath? Did you or did you not? Like, it's so many questions that our human brains have to process just for ourselves. Just for ourselves. Just for ourselves being able to think and get through the course of a day. We all have to make so many choices. And they don't seem like anything because it's second nature to us. But that's a whole optic nerve that's helping you do that. What you visualize, what you remember, it's kind of interesting. Like, man. So she made a comment to me that she does not want hers removed. I was like, oh, let's talk about it. So then we started talking about this movie where a lady basically took the optic nerve of her child and placed it in someone else. So then, you know, I had questions. I started going down this rabbit hole. You know, I started going down this rabbit hole trying to figure out, what does this mean? Where do we go from here? So I was like, it's got me thinking. And the song that came to me is One in a Million. And you want to know why? Because we are all wonderfully created. We all have multiple thoughts in the course of a day. Some that may go into one another, but still never will be done exactly the same because we all think differently, right? And the approach and the time, all those things are different factors into the way that we think and the things that we do. But your optic nerve. So what that means is you got to protect your mind. You got to understand what you're processing every day. You got to be okay with it or not. You got to have so many thoughts and decisions based on your thoughts and decisions. We are some deep creatures, man. You one in a million.
1: Jet setter, go getter, nothing better.

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1: That's AB Soul and Zakara. Zachariah, do better. I was going to say Zagaris. Doesn't exist anymore. It's gone. Used to be a great grocery store on Lee Road. Now it's Dave's. I'm not saying Dave's ain't great. I'm just saying Dave's ain't Zagar. And that's just that. But that's business, right? In America, you got to, sometimes you sell, sometimes you hold, sometimes you grow it, sometimes you fold it. That's the American way. And you get the bankruptcy to do it all over again. Trump that. Imagine that. That's a Trump card, literally. Isn't that something? Isn't that interesting? Shout out to the president. He need prayer, y'all. He need prayer. Pray for the president. Don't make fun of the president. Pray for the president, because he need a little help. He need a little help. He's special. Y'all know he's special. So why are we acting like we don't know he's special? That's all I want to know. So we ending out. Matter of fact, we dedicating these last couple songs to our president. And I'm going to end in some good vibrations, because I'm going to send him some good love, some good spirits, and hopefully something shifts his heart and he can just start to think and talk a little bit better and stop tweeting in the middle of the night. Just go to sleep, brother. They say something wrong with him, but I don't know. He messed with your mood. Trump messed with your mood. But today we sending him some good vibes, because I don't know about you, but he doesn't determine

destiny. He is just a mere man. You know, I will not give any man more credit than they deserve. God is the Almighty, and we are the children of the Most High. So, feeling lucky.

Yeah, that needs to be the vibe of the U.S. We lucky, we blessed. Even when it's a mess, right? Even when it's terrible, we still got something to be grateful for. And because I want to end on a spiritual note, right? Because I'm sending out good vibrations to everybody in the world. I know people are going through things. I know people are having hard times. I know that gas is whooping people's ass. I know that food is off the hook too. I know what you're going through. I feel your pain. But I've been reading a lot and I've been praying. And, you know, one thing I know is they say God will never lie. So trust and just praise. When you find a space and a place in your heart to just praise, to be just thankful and appreciative for the small things, when you can find that praise, man, watch how your spirit change. So I'm ending with Fred Hammond. Let the praise begin. Get on up. Get on up. It's a workout one. We got it. Until next week, thank you.

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cause it's a two-horse race, and he changes bets like it was just another brand of cigarettes. Some people judge, then they just guess the rest.

Good morning, good morning, good morning. Boy, it is a splendid, splendid morning out there. Weather is perfect. Yeah, it's warm, good enough for a t-shirt or a tank top early in the morning. So it feels like it might be a little warm later on. We'll see. I'm Rob the Repo Man, and you are listening, or have been listening, to Ingredient Funk on WRUW FM 91.1, broadcasting out of Cleveland, Ohio, from Case Western Reserve University. Station phone 216-368-2208. I've been okay. How have you been? Hope you have been well. I didn't make it in yesterday for the Melting Point. I submitted a playlist mostly of Miles Davis and Miles Davis adjacent artists, considering Miles Davis would be 100 next week on the 26th if he were alive. So I had a specially family event, so I couldn't make it in, but I'm glad to be in this morning. And I hope you're enjoying the show. We're trying to get your blood boiling and get you going with a good cup of coffee and get you ready for the week coming. So anyhow, you can find funk in any number of places. So when I put playlists together, I kind of try to put some kind of flow here. So for the first portion of the show, we'll start at the top. We kind of found some funk in the context of rock and roll music and some other stuff. So we started out with Queen, Dragon Attack, came out in 1980 from the album The Game. Funkadelic from One Nation Under Groove in 1978. Who says a funk band can't play rock? Now that's a valid question. That pretty much sums me up. And for Evelyn, a request came in bright and early for The Crunge, and she also has a couple of other requests I'm going to try to get to later on. But that was Led Zeppelin, The Crunge, which was extremely funky, kind of like Led Zeppelin's nod to James Brown talking about the bridge. Where is the bridge? In 1973 from Houses of the Holy. Les Claypool, funky bass player. Oh my goodness. Up on the Roof from Purple Onion 2002. Otil Burbidge and the Peacemakers. Otil Burbidge had a long stint playing bass for the Allman Brothers. He's a close friend with Derek Trucks. But that was his solo album, Otil Burbidge and the Peacemakers, Monk Funk, from A Love of a Lifetime, 2006. He also played with Colonel Bruce Hampton and the Aquarium Rescue Unit. How about that? That's a mouthful. Otil played with them, and in 91 they did a live version of Basically Frightened. Les Claypool again with Colonel Claypool's Bucket of Bernie Brains, which is another mouthful. That's Les Claypool, Buckethead, Bernie Worrell, all together. The song was Scott Taylor, came out from The Big Eyeball in the Sky. Public Enemy for Hawk, a special request for Big Hawk out there. Everybody knows Hawk. Public Enemy, she watched Channel Zero, Cameo, Talking Out the Side of Your Neck, and lastly, the wonderful Bootsy Collins on bass guitar, one of the perfectors of funk, with Parliament Funkadelic in 1977. So that brings us just about to the top of the hour, and we're going to play these special announcements and get back to some music. I'm Rob the Repo Man. Have a great day.

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1: Once a stagecoach stop on the Buffalo-Cleveland-Detroit Post Road, the 1824 home of Rufus and Jane Pratt Dunham is the oldest building still standing on its original site in the city of Cleveland. The Dunham is open for visitors on Wednesdays and Sundays, 1 to 4 p.m., and the grounds are open dawn to dusk daily. 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

This next one is going out to Monique from Henry. A very special request because Monique is on her way to Minnesota, Minneapolis. Shout out to Henry and Monique, and they want to hear something from Prince. So I'm going to dig in that bag of thousands of songs and pull up something just for you. I'm Rhyme the Repo Man. This is Ingredient Funk.

callers and all the listeners. Evelyn called and Hawk called and Henry called a couple times. I appreciate all you folks for getting up early in the morning and listening to Ingredient Funk here down at Case Western Reserve University. I got enough time to squeeze in another couple of jams. And give me a listen next week. Same bad time, same bad place. I'm Rob the Repo Man. It's been a blast. Take care.

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Maybe it's in your car. That plastic and steel sanctum from the world outside. 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We're there.

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1: Don't look at me. Look away. Jesus. Hi, this is Caitlin West from Tiny Stills, and you're listening to WRUW-FM 91.1 Cleveland. Huzzah. Oh my
2: 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Think carrying 10 or 20 pounds of extra weight isn't much? A few extra pounds each year can cause joint pain and lead to serious chronic diseases like diabetes and heart disease. 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
3: 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It's Sunday morning. It's 8 a.m., and that means it's time, once again, for the Chasing Infinity radio program. It's where we play rock and pop music of all kinds up until 10 a.m. every Sunday morning. Hey out there. Good day. Good morning to you all. My name's Ed. I will host this show today, and this show today starts out with a band from North London, England called The Leaf Library.

0: Okay, so the first set of today's Chasing Infinity ends with the Philadelphia band Hit Like a Girl, which is primarily Nicole Maroulis, who's been at it for quite some time now. At least 5 or 6 years as a Hit Like a Girl, anyway. We played the last track off her brand new album, which is called Burning at Both Ends. The song was Funeral Collage. Before that, from 2022, the band Tallies, with the song No Dreams Affairs, off of their most recent release called Patina. And that's going on 4 years ago, so I don't know if there's anything going on with Tallies or not. I hope so. I thought I saw evidence of a recording session, but I could be hallucinating that, or it was just for a song or two. I do not know, so I should stop speculating. Before Tallies, we heard from Nico Case, the song Don't Forget Me, a cover of a Harry Nilsson song that she released on her Middle Cyclone album from 2009. We started off the show and we started off the set with The Leaf Library from North London, England. They've been around since 2005. This is their first record in 6 years. It's called After the Rain, Strange Seeds. We play the track off of which is entitled The Reader's Lamp. So hey out there and good morning. It's the Chasing Infinity radio program for Sunday, May 17, 2026. It is the third Sunday in May, if you were keeping track. And even if you're not, it was going to be that anyway. Today, here on the campus of Case Western Reserve University, is a graduation ceremony or two or three. So if you were thinking of coming down here today and you weren't coming for graduation, you can still come. But if you come down in an automobile, I would just say to you, good luck. But I would assume most of you are not coming down today and you have the radio or the internet on, so I really appreciate that. That's always a huge plus on Sunday morning for me. I hope it's a huge plus, or at least a plus, for you guys too. So, we're going to go ahead now. So, I'm going to play a track from the Rat Boys album, Sing Into an Empty Chair. This came out on February the 6th. It's currently May 17th. I feel like, even for a record I like a lot, I usually give it about maybe 6, 7, 8 weeks of play here. You know, jumping around between various tracks. I'm still on this record and I don't know when I'm going to get off of it, so to speak. So I'm going to play the track off it called What's Right. So up next, it's going to be Rat Boys and they'll be right here on the Chasing Infinity radio program. And thank you for listening to us here on WRUW.
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1: I can't believe I don't have anything imaginative to say. The station I've listened to all my freaking life.

Okay, we just heard from Northeast Ohio native and honorary local hero Doug Gillard. This is a new album out called Parallel Stride. It's his first in 12 years, is that right, since 2014? A lot of good tracks in this record. I played a track for you called New Vista. Before that, from Philadelphia, Gladdy. They just played the Beachland Tavern a couple Sundays ago, and they were fabulous. Their latest record is entitled Don't... Wait, what is it called? Yeah, No Need to Be Lonely. I almost got that wrong. Anyway, the song we played was Talk Past Each Other. Before that, the Blue Herons. That's Gretchen DeVault, once of the Icicles, who are a Grand Rapids band back in the aughts. And her music partner, Andy Yossi. He's in Switzerland. They have a new album out now called Demon Slayer. We played a track entitled My Way. Not That My Way. We started off the set with the Rat Boys with a song called What's Right off their latest called Sing Into an Empty Chair. They will be at the Grog Shop on June the 26th. And at some point in the future, we'll have tickets to that show. Not this week. Probably not next week. I don't know. Sometime in June. How's that? Anyway, the time's 8:40. This is Chasing Infinity. My name's Ed. Howdy. Welcome aboard. Thanks for having the radio or the internet on this morning. Always appreciate it when it's one of the first things you think of in the morning. Probably not, right? Maybe it's like between 10 and 20, we'll say, just to be conservative about it and hopeful at the same time, maybe. So up next in the program is a band or project called Lucky Break. This is Emma Gerson of New York City. I don't know much about her or them. But I do know that the debut album called Made It is out now. And we're going to play a track off of this particular record called Big Swing. So it is Lucky Break. They're right here in the Chasing Infinity radio program. And thank you for listening to us here on WREW.

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0: So as we have just reached 9 a.m. here on Sunday morning, let me let you know, or maybe remind you, or for some reason or somehow tell you for the very first time that you're listening to WRUW-FM 91.1 Cleveland. And it's where we broadcast from the campus of Case Western Reserve University, where there's graduation going on today. Ceremonies. But this is the Chasing Infinity radio program, which is on every Sunday morning. It starts at 8, it ends at 10 in the a.m., so that means we are, some might say, smack dab in the middle of it. We just heard from local heroes with Windswept Hair. We have a new album out now called Hanging by a Thread. Played a track off it called Long Drive. He will never tell you this, but our own Special K of Radio Boyfriends is in this band and has a primary guitaring role in it. So congrats to this gang of Clevelanders for putting out a record. Before that, from 2023, Annie Hart with Stop Staring at You off of the album entitled The Weight of a Wave. Before that, Otoliths. That's Tom Smith, originally from Chicago, now living in Oakland, California. The album is entitled Lithos. It's new and out now. We played a track called Sense in Asking. Before that, Anna Altman, primarily the project of Lucia Arias of Brooklyn, New York. We played a track entitled Care to Follow off of their newest record called Anatomic. Before that, Chasing Infinity favorite Pictoria Vark off her 2025 album Nothing Sticks. We played a track entitled Make Me a Sword. She was in town recently, but playing bass for the band Worry Club. Hopefully we'll get a Pictoria Vark show at some point in the not-too-distant future. She lives in Chicago. It's not that far. We start off the set with Lucky Break. That's Emma Gerson of New York City. Her new and debut album is out now. It's entitled Made It. We played a track off with called Big Swing. So we'll start off the second hour of the program with Austin band Touch Girl Apple Blossom, whose full-length record, which is entitled Graceful, finally came out this past Friday. It just seems like we've been waiting. There's been singles and stuff like that, but now we got the whole dang thing, which is, that's great news, at least for me. I hope it is for you too, or some degree of greatness. Could be a small degree or large. In any event, we're going to play a track off it, the lead track off it, called Tell. So it shall be Touch Girl, Apple Blossom, right here on the Chasing Infinity radio program. And thank you for listening to us here on WRUW.
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0: Or don't. I mean, yeah. You don't have to.
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1: Either
0: don't
1: way.
0: 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Out late, moving, party, dancing.
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Okay, we just heard from Oceanator, who played at May Halls, what was it, a week ago, Thursday? Played with Mal Bloom. Elise also played guitar in Mal Bloom, so I got a double dose of Elise and Oceanator. Off of their latest album, which came out in 2024, called Everything is Love and Death, you heard the track Lullaby. Before that, Queen of Jeans with the song All the Same off If You're Not Afraid, I'm Not Afraid from 2019. They have recorded some new songs. I don't know what state they're in. They probably need mixing, mastering, vinyl creation, so we'll probably see them in 2028. Before that, two bands I saw at Providence Pop Fest and off the Providence Pop Fest comp CD. We heard from Sun Urchins with Fake Smile, and before that, Strange Passage, which shouldn't be too long. Sun Urchins is a local Providence band, and they're quite good. Strange Passage is from Boston and New York City. We started off the set with Austin Favorites' Touch Girl Apple Blossom. Their record entitled Graceful is out now as of this past Friday. And we heard the lead track off it, which is entitled Tell. So the time is 9:22. Make that 9:23. And there are 37 minutes left in Chasing Infinity up at 10. You'll hear from Brandt, and he will present to you the Cream of Broccoli Radio Hour. That's a two-hour show. And it contains all kind of goodies and stuff like that. So please stay tuned for it, won't you? Up next in this program, we're going to hear from the band Pippi. Pippi is led by Kaylee Honeycutt, who actually had a band called Honeycutt, which I think the pandemic kind of knocked out. But she's moved to New York City after a short stint in Kentucky, I think, and has pulled this project together. The full-length album is entitled Pippi, which means it's self-released. No, that means it's self-titled. It's not self-released. Oh, boy. Anyway, we're going to play the lead track album called Present State. And her voice sounds like somebody else's voice, and maybe you'll catch on to it for the song I play next. So, it's Pippi right here in the Chasing Infinity radio program, and thank you for listening to us here on WRUW.

Okay, we just heard from the Pretty Flowers. They're from Los Angeles, California. Their new album is called Never Felt Bitter. Played a track called Ocean Swimming. Before that, The Best with the song Take off their latest record called Straight Line Was a Lie. They're going to be in the Rock Hall on June the 27th, along with Spoon and solo Squirrel Flower. Before The Best, we heard from Courtney Barnett with the song Same, a Creature of Habit. That record is out now. It's new, and Courtney Barnett is going to be at the Agora on August the 11th. We started the set with Pippi, and Kaylee's vocal sounds eerily like Courtney Barnett. We went down to Canton, saw them play. That's Pippi, not Courtney Barnett. And that's not what we heard. But this was really good. The song was called Present State off a new self-titled album, which is out right now. So the time is 9:39. There are 21 minutes left in Chasing Infinity, and Brandt will be up at 10 with the Cream of Broccoli Radio. So please stay tuned for that, won't you? We're going to launch into the last set of the program with a band from Wiltshire in the UK. It's called Shapes Like People. The new record's called Under the Rainbow. This song is it's a cover. It's a cover, and you'll know who it is once you hear it. So it's Shapes Like People, and they're right here on the Chasing Infinity radio program. And thank you for listening to us here on WREW.

So we've reached the time when it's become time to wrap up Chasing Infinity this time. For Sunday, May 17th, 2026, we're hearing from the band Weird Nightmare. This is Alex Edkins of the band Metz. His second album as Weird Nightmare, called Hooplo, put a track called Baby Don't. Before that, the Continuals from Washington, D.C. The album that came out in March is entitled Never Sleep. We put a track called She Might Be a Scenester. They also played a Happy Dog back in January. That was really great. Before that, The Fireworks with the song Runaround off Switch Me On. That came out in 2015. They were or are from London. Before that, Black Tambourine with Throw Aggie Off the Bridge. Took that from the Black Tambourine kind of compilation re-release album, which came out in the song originally came out in 1991. That's Pam Berry, Archie Moore of Velocity Girl, and Mike Shulman, now the head honcho at Slumberland Records, who's also called Papa Slumber, for those of us who know him. Before that, The Clean with Anything Could Happen off their anthology record from 2003. That song originally came out back in 1981. Clean was from Dundee in New Zealand. And we started the set with Shapes Like People. Off their new record called Under the Rainbow, we heard what was basically an R.E.M. cover called Supergirl, which they repurposed from Superman. So that does it for today's radio program. 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

WRW.org, and then click on the archives link and go from there. 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Stay tuned for Brent. He'll be up next with the cream of Broccoli Radio. Our the last song of today's program will be from the band Sub T. You guys have a great rest of your Sunday and a great week. We'll see you back here next Sunday morning at 8 a.m. for Chasing Infinity. So long.

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That's a weird echo. I wonder why I'm getting that. Hopefully you don't hear it over the air, but WRUWFM 91.1 Cleveland, broadcasting from the campus of Case Western Reserve University.

All right, I figured out what I did wrong to get that weird noise. I hope you didn't hear that, but I'm an idiot. Hi, it's Brant. It's the Cream Breckley Radio here on WRUW. Been doing this for a very long time. So I've been doing this so long that there have been 23 graduations since I've been on... No, I'm sorry, only 22. Because remember, I didn't start the 23rd year until August, so graduation already been over by the time that... So this is 22 of these I've been through. And there's always just a ton of people just, you know, coming around. So today, Mrs. Cream Broccoli is like, I'll drop you off. And then we pulled up to the station and there was a parking lot, right? Parking space right in front of the station. In fact, there were two. So, yeah. So here I am now. You know, there are other weeks we'll come down here and there's nothing to be found. But apparently graduation week, totally cool now. I don't know. Anyway, no real plan for today's show. I'm going to just play some music like I always do, and I'm going to kick it off with a Wonder Stuff song that's been going through my head all week. So we'll start with that, and we'll see where it takes us. This is the Cream Broccoli Radio on WREW. So kick back, relax, do your Sunday morning thing. As always, thank you for making us a part of it. And here's some Wonder Stuff asking you to don't let me down gently on the Cream Broccoli. I'm out. I haven't had enough coffee yet. That's what it is. Cream Rocket Radio, WREW. Let's go. Let's stop me talking and do more music stuff.

All right, in the background, you're hearing Cocteau Twins. Off the compilation The Pink Opaque, I played Pearly Dewdrops Drops, 7-inch version. For that, Bell and Sebastian, it is baseball season, so I thought I would play Piazza New York Catcher. Off Dear Catastrophe Waitress. I've yet to attend a baseball game this year. Usually what I do is I wait for the cynic to tell me what game he wants me to go to, and then I go with him, and that's how I end up at the baseball game. The Cult, before that, was She Sells Sanctuary off Pure Cult. That's a singles comp. They kind of went off the rails later on in their career, but I like that song. Start off with the Wonder Stuff with Don't Let Me Down Gently. I've had that song going through my head all week. That is off of Hup from 1989. And every time I hear the Wonder Stuff, I think to myself, why did I not listen and love that in high school? It just doesn't make any sense to me, because I hear it and I go, wow, that's really great. What was I thinking? Anyway, I forgot to play something else that I wanted to play in that set. I'll play it in this next set. Kind of a callback to something that Ed played on Chasing Infinity in No, Not Superman. Although everybody thinks that they're covering R.E.M., they are not. They are covering a band called The Click with that, because R.E.M. in fact covered that song. So, anyway, as much as I love R.E.M., credit where credit's due. But right now, I'm going to keep going with Good Flying Birds. They put out a record called Tallulah's Tape, I think at the end of last year. And I saw them play at the Little Rose Tavern, and they were fantastic. So I'm going to play a track for you right now called Dynamic. This is Good Flying Birds on the Korean Rockley Radio on WRAW. Thank you for listening.

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0: Let's go with the last one, boys.

All right, in the background, you're hearing Snowcaps. That is the Crutchfield sisters, Katie and Allison. They used to be in a band called P.S. Eliot, but I think maybe they changed the name because they didn't want to be associated with their high school band. Maybe, even though they had like one of the best high school bands that ever existed ever. Anyway, the record is called Snowcaps, and the track I played was called Avalanche. Before that, I played the Pastels, since Ed played Throw Aggie Off the Bridge. If you know who that song's about, it's about Aggie from the Pastels. And so I played the track Coming Through. We had had a discussion in the car on the way in about the Pastels and about Black Tambourine and how they turned into Velocity Girl and all that good stuff. Although I don't understand why those guys stopped working together, but they could have been Velocity Girl. The songs were good enough. And Jean de Poitrine before that off of Volume 2. At this point, I figure you either love them or hate them. Unfortunately for all of you who hate them, I'm in Love Them column, so that was Fabi Inc. There was a 3-week span there where I could not go to sleep without listening to Jean de Poitrine. It's the truth. I'm not a math rock fan, but they made it interesting for me. So good on you for taking a genre that I'm bored with and making it not boring, Jean de Poitrine. Probably because they're French-Canadian. Good Flying Birds before that. They have a record out called Tallulah's Tape. They played at the Little Rose a couple months ago. Played a track called Dynamic. This is the Cream Broccoli Radio Hour, and I am Brant. The Reds, Pinks, and Purples have a new record out called Acknowledge Kindness. Let me make sure I'm not going to play a track that was played on the show before mine. I don't think he played any, but let me just make sure. Okay, yeah, okay, it's good. Oh, I see you played the song that has my work password in it that I misspelled. Anyway, Reds, Pinks, and Purples have a new record called Acknowledge Kindness, and I'm going to play a track for you called Doubt in Vain. This is the Reds, Pinks, and Purples on the Cream Broccoli Radio. I'm Brant. Thanks for listening.

All right, in the background, you're hearing Remember Sports. Off their latest record called The Refrigerator, you just heard a song called Across the Line. Before that, new stuff from Special Friend. They have a new record out called Clipping. That track was called Paints a Picture. It's on Skepwax. Orange Juice did Wet Presents off The Orange Juice from 1984. We start off with the Reds, Pinks, and Purples. They have a new record out called Acknowledge Kindness. And that track was called Doubt in Vain. You're listening to Career Broccoli Radar. I'm Brant. Gladdy has a new record out. It's called No Need to Be Lonely. I'm going to play a track for you off of it right now called Future Spring. Because although we're kind of out of spring now, there's going to be an 87 degree day tomorrow, which is not pleasing to me. Then it's going to cool down again, but still, too hot. Too hot. Too flat. Anyway, let's play some Gladdy. I'm sure y'all can get behind that. It's Gladdy on the Career Broccoli Radio on WRW. Thanks for listening.

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All right, in the background, you're hearing Susie and the Banshees off the 1985 record Tinderbox. You heard Cities in Dust. Before that, they might be Giants. Did We Want to Rock from Flood off 1990? You may have heard John Flansburgh talking about the station there. Thanks to Kent from Radio Boyfriends for that one. Trembling Blue Stars before that with Until the Dream Gets Broken off Alive to Every Smile from 2001. Shocking, that record's 25 years old. Yikes. Ride did Vapor Trail off Nowhere from 1990. We started that set off with Gladdy. They have a new one out called No Need to Be Lonely. That track was called Future Spring. You're listening to the Career Broccoli Radio. I'm Brant. The Blue Herons is a band that has Gretchen from the Icicles and a dude who lives in Switzerland. They never actually met until a couple weeks ago, but they've been sending recordings back and forth. Thank you, Internet, to put together a new record called Demon Slayer. So I'm going to play a track for you right now off of that record. This track's called Turn to Stone. It's the Blue Herons on the Career Broccoli Radio on WREW. Thank you for listening.

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All right, in the background, you're hearing Touch Girl Apple Blossom, who have a new record out called Graceful on K Records. I don't know what got into Calvin Johnson that now he's putting out records again. We're going to get to the next one in a second. But that track you heard was called Heart Go. They released a video for it earlier this week, and the record itself came out on Friday. They played last month with Good Flying Birds at the Little Rose. The Smiths did Girl Afraid off Louder Than Bombs from 1987. Rat Boys will be at Grog Shop on June 26th. They're supporting their new record called Singing to an Empty Chair. That track was called Light Night Mountains, all that. Started off with the Blue Herons. They have a new record out called Demon Slayer. And that track was called Turn to Stone. You're listening to Cream Broccoli Radio. Blah, blah, blah, blah, blah, blah, blah. The Cream of Broccoli Radio Hour, I can enunciate. I'm Brant. We've got about 22 minutes left before Dave's up next with Sunday Matinee. So let's play some music for you. Another record coming out on K on June 5th is the new record from Slippers called Slippers 08. But they have a record called So You Like Slippers from 2024 on Lamo Records that I totally whiffed on when it came through. So I'm going to play a track for you off of that right now. It's called XTC, or according to our thing, XTC 1000. But XTC, so here you go. It's Slippers on the Cream of Broccoli Radio on WREW. Thanks for listening.

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To drive a red convertible,

about the parking situation. I've got questions I've got to ask, and I've got demands.

All right, in the background, you're hearing Landi Hecht off of her new record, Lucky Now. You just heard My Imaginary Friend. Before that, Artificial Go from last year's musical Chairs. That was Red Convertible. New stuff from Cheekface. They'll be at the House of Blues, I think September 29th, maybe the 30th. That check was called Hostile Street. XTC did Senses Working Overtime off English Settlement from 1982. We start off with Slippers. They have a new record coming out June 5th. But I played a track off their first record, so you like Slippers. That track was called XTC. That is the show for this week. Tune in next week for more indie rock and pop. I may or may not be here. And the reason for that is because my youngest is graduating from high school on Tuesday and we're having his party next week. So probably better that I not come in, but I haven't found a sub yet and I don't like to leave the show in just anyone's hands. So you guys have come to accept a standard of mediocrity at this point that you're just used to on Sunday mornings. But anyway, I asked my son Henry what he would like to hear, and he said, we can work it out by the Beatles, I guess. I don't know. It's my favorite Beatles song, so maybe that's where he got it from. But there was no prompting. So I'm going to play this for Henry to see us out today. This is We Can Work It Out. We'll see you guys next week or the week after. Have a great week, everybody. Have a great week, 2 weeks if I don't see you. Bye.

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Then it's a spicy mix on Radio Paprika from 4 to 6. And finally, it's Back to the Future with the 80s retro of Eerie Effusion from 6 to 8. 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

Yes, it's showtime, and once again, the curtain is about to rise on another edition of Sunday Matinee. For the next 2 hours, it's nothing but musicals, the best, the worst, and everything in between from the composers of Broadway, Hollywood, and London. 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Welcome to Sunday Matinee. I'm your host, David Caban, and today's opening overture is from the musical Bells Are Ringing.

0: And welcome to another edition of Sunday Matinee. I'm your host, David Caban, and many thanks to the Sunday Matinee Orchestra for that rendition of the opening overture to the musical Bells Are Ringing, the music of Julie Stein, to get us started on this edition of the program. And we heard that from the Revival Cast recording here on Sunday Matinee. You're listening to FM 91, WRUW, FM 91.1. Cleveland, broadcasting from the campus of Case Western Reserve University, a station supported in part by listeners like you. A very busy campus at the moment. Today is the Case Western Reserve University commencement convocation, which means it's graduation day for students here at Case Western Reserve. So it is a day full of pageantry and fancy gowns as people are walking around the campus here. Parking is at a premium for anyone who might be thinking of coming down, even just to go to the museums. It's quite a busy day here in University Circle. But congratulations to the graduates who have made it through their schooling for this year, whether it was an undergraduate degree or a graduate degree. Today is the official day. Everyone gets their sheepskin and heads off into the world of whatever, right? The world of work, the world of the next step, whatever that might be. We have some songs for graduation, as we typically do at this time of year, and we're going to start with that set of music and then move on from there. So we'll start with music that comes from the show Doonesbury. I always like to use these bookend for part of this first hour, at least, that frame graduation.
1: This is Roland Headley. Who are today's college students? An uncommon breed. Caught in the crosshairs of history, they've set their sights high, only to see them dashed on deaf ears. Whether or not they can scale the wall of indifference they face today remains to be seen. But one thing is clear. Life goes on.

0: for a second? I have some great news.
1: So get ready. Don't you forget to shave, and please, John, put on a tie. Now, how do you load this camera? God, I'm so nervous I could die. You'd think it was me graduating, not you.
0: Mom, I've decided not to go to Columbia. I've decided to stay here.
1: What did you say, honey?
0: I'm not going away. I'm going to call Columbia tomorrow and try and get your

0: for?
1: Well, I don't think we can afford it.
0: So now you care about money. That's a nice thing to know.
1: Well, I don't know if I'm smart enough.
0: What's with these stupid excuses? Why don't you want to go?
1: Because I love you.
0: That's not a good enough reason. You can love me from there. But still, I'm

0: Hi, Cake Monster.
1: How's life?
0: Disappointing.
1: What's the matter?
0: The catering company laid me off.
1: Oh, I'm sorry.
0: Me too. I mean, look at me. I'm 10 years out of college, and I always thought... Oh.
1: What?
0: No,

0: excuse me. 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
1: Why are you looking all the way out here?
0: Well, I started in Avenue A, but so far everything's out of my price range. But this neighborhood looks a lot cheaper. Oh, and look, a for rent sign.
2: You need to talk to the superintendent. Let me get him.
0: Great, thanks.
3: Yo, Gary!
0: I'm coming.
4: Oh my God, it's Gary Coleman.
0: Yes, I...

0: I wish I could go back to college. Life was so simple back then.
1: What would I give to go back and live in a dorm with a meal plan again?

But if I were to go back to college, think what a loser I'd be. I'd walk through the quad and think, oh my God.

0: Music from the show Avenue Q here on Sunday Matinee by request, finishing out that set of music on this graduation day at Case Western Reserve University. A few songs to get us started on that theme. The first was a song from the show Doonesbury. We heard the song Graduation, which is the opening sequence from that musical, a show from 1983. And it featured music and lyrics by Elizabeth Swatos and Gary Trudeau. After that, we had the song Graduation, which came from John and Jen. So we heard two versions of a song with the title Graduation, right? We heard Graduation from Doonesbury. Then we heard Graduation, which was more about a high school graduation, but still fits, especially given what Brandt had said. So John and Jen was the show that we heard it from 1996. That's Carolee Carmello and James Ludwig from that recording of John and Jen. Following that, music from Avenue Q, two songs. The first was What Do You Do with a BA in English and It Sucks to Be Me, which is from the 2003 edition of Avenue Q. That featuring the entire cast, John Tartaglia, Stephanie D'Abruzzo, Rick Lyon, Ann Harada, and everyone else. And it's interesting how dated that sounds. As I listened to it, you know, Gary Coleman has passed on since then, and some of the references are lost on this generation, I would suppose. And then same with I Wish I Could Go Back to College from Avenue Q. As I said, it was by request from the 2003 cast recording, Stephanie D'Abruzzo, Rick Lyon, and John Tartaglia there. And some of the references in that song are also a little bit dated. I do remember when I was in college, there was a dry erase board on our door. And I also remember going to the computer lab. You know, these days, do they really have computer labs on college campuses? I mean, kids come in with a computer. They have to have a computer. So I'm not sure that some of those references are still true. But anyway, great song. I wish I could go back to college. And again, this is all in honor of the fact that today is the commencement convocation exercises for Case Western Reserve University, which is where we are based. We come to you from that campus, and we are based here in the basement of the Mather Memorial Building, high atop the basement, as we like to say. And today is graduation day at Case Western Reserve. So for anyone who's getting a degree, whether it's an undergraduate degree or a graduate degree from the law school, from the med school, from, you know, the College of Engineering, whatever it might be, congratulations. You've made it to a major milestone, and we wish you luck in the future. We have more music for graduates on graduation day coming up in a few moments. A couple of announcements first. Stay tuned right here to FM 91.
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0: the snow. Once a stagecoach stop on the Buffalo-Cleveland-Detroit Post Road, the 1824 home of Rufus and Jane Pratt Dunham is the oldest building still standing on its original site in the city of Cleveland. The Dunham is open for visitors on Wednesdays and Sundays 1 to 4 p.m. and the grounds are open dawn to dusk daily. You can come down to Midtown Huff, 6709 Euclid Avenue, and enjoy the Heritage Walking Trail, Dunham Tavern House Museum, and the upcoming Visitor Center.
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1: But I love you, Jake. 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
0: 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And some of that real Frenchy wine.
1: Then I close up here, bring up the dancers. 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
0: Yeah, honey, that's what you do.
1: But you don't make me wait too long. I want to be true to you.
0: Don't worry, honey. 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

0: north I want to go, Doctor. 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You hear me, Doc? 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
1: I'm going where the gold is in the ground.
2: Hey, look at this map. It'll show you exactly how to get there.
1: I'm going to Rumson Creek. So long.
2: Wait a minute. I'm coming.

0: come along.
1: I say, Governor, this is sawmill camp, ain't it?
2: Yeah, what's left of it.
3: Gold all run out, partner.
2: In a week, there won't be enough dust around here to fill a bug's nose.
1: Now, ain't that the bloomin' luck? Where are you gentlemen headed for now?
3: Rumson Creek. You want to come?

Music from the show, The Roar of the Grease Paint, The Smell of the Crowd, here on Sunday Matinee to finish out that set of music on being enthusiastic about life after college. How about that? That's how we'll phrase that particular set of music. We started with a song from Merrily We Roll Along. We heard it from the 2023 revival, the one with Jonathan Groff, Daniel Radcliffe, and Lindsay Mendez. The song was Our Time from that version of Merrily We Roll Along. Of course, music and lyrics of Stephen Sondheim. After that, music from the show Sweet Charity from the original cast recording 1966, Gwen Verdon as Charity with the song If My Friends Could See Me Now. After that, I'm On My Way, and that is from Paint Your Wagon, going back to 1951, the original Broadway cast with Rufus Smith and Dave Thomas and others from that version of Paint Your Wagon. And then we finished with what you just heard, which was Anthony Newley from The Roar of the Grease Paint, The Smell of the Crowd, the song Nothing Can Stop Me Now. And again, all of those songs, Our Time, If My Friends Could See Me Now, I'm On My Way, and Nothing Can Stop Me Now. I can imagine some college students feeling that way on graduation day. This is graduation day, the commencement convocation, as they say, for students at Case Western Reserve University. And that's where we're based, here at CWRU. And so the campus is populated right now by lots of families and lots of people and lots of cars and lots of graduates in their gowns. So I think most of the main ceremony has completed, and they're on to the individual school ceremonies at this point for some of the graduate programs specifically. But if you're interested, you can get more information by going to Case's website at cwru.edu, and all the details are spelled out there. But congratulations to the graduates. We have some people here at the radio station who are graduating and moving on. Some are staying in the area, but some are moving on, going back to where they came from originally or to parts unknown. So congratulations to all the graduates for today. We have a few more minutes for this first hour of the show, and given that it's graduation season, that means that not only is it college graduations, as it is today, but it's also high school graduations in and around this time, as well as prom season as well. So we've got some songs for proms. We'll start with a classic that you're probably going to recognize right away.

Music from The Prom here on Sunday Matinee, the show The Prom from 2018. And that is the finale. It's time to dance. It's the prom sequence from The Prom here on Sunday Matinee. Finishing out that set of music, which was all about proms in many ways. We started with a song from Grease, It's Raining on Prom Night. Cindy Bullins from the original soundtrack recording of Grease. From 1978, following that, we had I See Stars. That was a request from the show Mean Girls. And that was Erica Henningsen and the rest of the cast singing that, I See Stars. And then we finished with It's Time to Dance, music from The Prom, as I said, a new musical at the time, 2018. And that is the stage version as opposed to the movie version. Finishing out that set of music here on Sunday Matinee and finishing out our first hour of songs. Some music for proms in this prom season in general, as it is also graduation time and prom time. Graduation day for Case Western Reserve University students is today, and the campus here at Case Western Reserve is abuzz with people. Students in gowns, of course, or let's say graduates in gowns, and their families are all over the campus and taking pictures, and it's a great day. Wonderful weather outside. Perfect day for graduation. Congratulations to our graduates. That brings us to the end of the first hour of this edition of Sunday Matinee, and we are spotlighting all kinds of things, not just music for graduation. We've got some other songs we'll share in the second hour of the show. It is a little bit after 1 o'clock. That means it is time for the Sunday Matinee intermission, your chance to make a new batch of popcorn, shine your tap dance shoes, take a walk around the block, dust off your old graduation cap, or do whatever you feel you have to do or can do in about 5 show tune minutes. And you are listening to WRUW-FM 91.1 Cleveland, broadcasting from the campus of Case Western Reserve University, a station supported in part by listeners like you.

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9: Hey, Mom, Dad, kids, everybody loves new rope on a stick. 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Take it to the disco. New disco rope on a stick. Now look, it's a helicopter. 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Hold it behind your back. 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Hang it from a tree. 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Take it to bed. Eat dinner with it.
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18: Okay, let's take a quick look at the weather. Partly cloudy temperatures, less than 10% today, tonight, and tomorrow, with little change, less than 20% out of the west to 10 miles per hour, with gust up to 8 in areas of intensity. The forecast for the metropolitan and surrounding two-state humidities under mostly skies, I have 8:15 a.m. That's 635 Celsius.

0: And welcome back to Sunday Matinee, the music of Broadway, Hollywood, and London, as we do on Sundays from noon until 2. Many thanks to all who make the Sunday Matinee intermission so entertaining to listen to. Our intermission music this week came from The Roar of the Grease Paint, The Smell of the Crowd, the music of Leslie Brickus here on Sunday Matinee. Well, in the first hour of the show, we had songs for graduates on graduation day, and we'll set that aside for now. I think we've hit most of the graduation songs that I would typically play, whether they're about thinking about the future or about the actual graduation day or about the prom. So we've had quite a number of songs. I'm sure we could keep going with many more. But let's turn our attention to some other songs. We did have a request, and I think this will launch a set of songs all on this main theme. We're actually going to go back to The Roar of the Grease Paint, The Smell of the Crowd. This is, I think, the third song we're hearing from the show today. Earlier in the show, we heard the song Nothing Can Stop Me Now, which featured Anthony Newley. We heard the overture just now. And here's one more song. This one by request. From The Roar of the Grease Paint, The Smell of the Crowd.
1: Look at that face, just look at it. Look at that fabulous face of yours. I knew first look I took at it. This was the face that the world adores. Look at those eyes as wide.

0: As for your smile, it's lyrical, friendly and warm as a summer's day. That face is just a miracle. Where could I ever find words to say the way that it makes me happy? Whatever the time or place, I'll find in no book what I find when I look at that face.
1: Look at that face, just look at it, look at

I wrote a poem in classic style. I wrote it with my tongue in my cheek and my lips in a smile. But of late my poem has a meaning so new. For to my surprise,

Music from the show Kiss Me Kate here on Sunday Matinee. That's coming from the 2019 Broadway cast revival. Finishing out that set of music, Will Chase with the song Were Thine That Special Face. Finishing out a set of songs all about the face, right? We started with a request. Music from The Roar of the Grease Paint, The Smell of the Crowd, Cyril Richard and Sally Smith from that original cast recording. We heard Look at That Face. Following that, we had music from Tova Reach, the original Broadway cast recording from 1963. The song was That Face, which then made me think of three other That Face songs, which we'll get to. After that, and that was Louise Troy from Tova Reach. After that, from Bye Bye Birdie, of course, we heard Dick Van Dyke with Put on a Happy Face. And then we finished with what you just heard, Were Thine That Special Face from Kiss Me Kate. And again, that's from the 2019 revival here on Sunday Matinee, where we are spotlighting music from stage and screen as we do on Sundays from noon until 2. I'm your host, David Caban. We come to you from Cleveland, from the studios of WRUW-FM, based at Case Western Reserve University, a station supported in part by listeners like you. Today on the show, we are spotlighting a couple different things. First hour was all about graduation, since today is graduation day at Case Western Reserve. And then in the second hour, we started with a request that made me think of other songs about the face. So the song that kind of got us into this groove was Look at That Face from The Roar of the Grease Paint, The Smell of the Crowd. So continuing on the theme, where I thought of the song That Face, there was the one from Tova Reach that I played, and then that one popped into my head first. I don't understand why, but it did. And then I thought, oh my gosh, there's like two other songs at least that have that as a title. And the first one is from The Producers.

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So knowing this, I severed all connection with any creature sporting silk.

0: Where were you last night after the ball?
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2: Never touched a drop last night. 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
0: And what, may I ask, is a sympathetic binge?

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She almost makes the day begin. I've grown accustomed to the tune she whistles night and noon. Her smiles, her frowns, her ups, her downs are second nature to me now. Like breathing out and breathing in. I was serenely independent and content before we met. Surely I could always be that way again. And yet, I've grown accustomed to her looks, accustomed to her voice, accustomed to her face. Marry Freddy. What an infantile idea. What a heartless, wicked, brainless thing to do. But she'll regret it. She'll regret it. It's doomed before they even take the vow. I can see her now, Mrs. Freddy Ainsford Hill, in a wretched little flat above a store. I can see her now, not a penny in the till and a bill collector beating at the door. She'll try to teach the things I taught her and end up selling flowers instead. Begging for her bread and water while her husband has his breakfast in bed. In a year or so, when she's prematurely grey and the blossom in her cheek has turned to chalk, she'll come home and lo, he'll have upped and run away with a social climbing heiress from New York. Poor Eliza. How simply frightful. How humiliating. How delightful. How poignant it'll be on that inevitable night when she hammers on my door in tears and rags. Miserable and lonely, repentant and contrite. Will I take her in or hurl her to the wolves? Give her kindness or the treatment she deserves? Will I take her back or throw the baggage out? I'm a most forgiving man. The sort who never could, never would, take a position and staunchly never budge. Just a most forgiving man. But I will never take her back.

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I'm very grateful she's a woman and so easy to forget. Rather like a habit one can always break. And yet, I've grown accustomed to the trace of something in the air, accustomed to her face.

0: Music from the show My Fair Lady here on Sunday Matinee. You probably recognize that. Rex Harrison from that original cast recording going back to 1956. I've grown accustomed to her face. Finishing out another set of songs about the face on our little theme here of Look at That Face. We started with music from The Producers from the original Broadway cast recording 2001. Matthew Broderick and Katie Huffman with the song That Face, music and lyrics by Mel Brooks. After that, a song from the show Make-A-Wish, which featured Harold Lang and Helen Gallagher in the original cast, and that song was That Face. So we had two songs with That Face, making a total of three, if you include the one from Tovar Reach. And then after that, music from Carnival from the 1961 original Broadway cast recording. That was Jerry Orbach with the song Her Face. And we finished with what you've just heard, which was I've Grown Accustomed to Her Face from My Fair Lady, the 1956 Broadway cast. Of course, Lerner and Lowe wrote the music and the lyrics. And that finishes out that set of music here on Sunday Matinee, where we are spotlighting songs about the face, it seems to be, in this second hour. It's kind of an extended, how far can I go, is what I'm looking for. I'm looking for as many songs that mention the face in some way, shape, or form. So we've had quite a few, eight so far, and there's a few more. I've got at least three or four more here ready to go. And we'll hear them after a couple of announcements. So stay tuned right here to FM 91. We shall return shortly.
1: Did you know that of the 8 million dogs and cats that enter shelters each year, almost half of them are euthanized because they are not adopted? 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So if you want a pet, adopt a dog or a cat. 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
2: Hello, sick people and their loved ones. In the interest of saving time and avoiding a lot of boring chit-chat later, I'm Dr. Gregory House. You can call me Greg. I am a board-certified diagnostician with a double specialty of infectious disease and nephrology. I'm also the only doctor currently employed at this clinic who's forced to be here against his will. That is true, isn't it? But not to worry, because for most of you, this job could be done by a monkey with a bottle of Motrin.
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2: So, who wants me? 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Okay, well, I'll be in exam room one if you change your mind.
0: Continuing here on Sunday Matinee, we turn to a Gershwin song about the face.

race. Keep it up. Keep working. There's a lot depending upon you. Whole gambling syndicate. Can't keep going on without you. Two ex-wives and all that alimony and three kids and all their teeth to be fixed. Teeth stretching.

music from the original cast recording of the show Sophie here on Sunday Matinee, finishing out that set of music. The song, of course, as you might guess, was Sunshine Face from that cast recording. Finishing out another set of music all about the face on our little theme for this hour called Look at That Face. We started with a song from the Gershwin catalog going back to the 1930s or so, when it was in the show Funny Face. We didn't hear that version of it. We heard the version from the show My One and Only, the 1983 original Broadway cast recording. And that was sung by Denny Dillon and Stephanie Ely from that version of My One and Only. That's the one that features Tommy Toon and Twiggy in it. Funny Face was the song. Gershwin standard. After that, music from Chitty Chitty Bang Bang from the original film soundtrack recording. Gert Frobe and Anna Quayle with the song Chuchi Face, which is fun. It's one thing to hear it. It's another thing to see it. So you have to, if you want to see it, you can obviously go onto YouTube these days and type in Chuchi Face, C-H-U-C-H-I, Face, and Chitty Chitty Bang Bang, and the song will come up. And you realize that the Baron and his wife are trying to kill each other during that song. Anyway, that's from Chitty Chitty Bang Bang, the original soundtrack recording. After that is we heard My Fortune Is My Face, Jack Cassidy, from the show Fade Out, Fade In. That's from the original Broadway cast recording, the one that has Carol Burnett in it. We played some Carol Burnett a couple weeks ago in honor of her birthday. That is the music of Julie Stein and the lyrics of Betty Comden and Adolf Green. Followed by a song from the show Song and Dance, the original Broadway cast recording. That's a sort of a feature performance by Bernadette Peters. And the name of the song was Take That Look Off Your Face. From that was the reprise of the song, which features the full lyrics as opposed to the overture version, which there's a lot of overture and then there's that song for about a minute or two. Anyway, that was the full version of Take That Look Off Your Face, the reprise. And then we finished with what you just heard. Again, it's from the show Sophie, the original Broadway cast recording, Sandy Werner with the song Sunshine Face. That is a show that features the music and the lyrics of the one and only Steve Allen. And that goes back to 1980-ish or so is the recording date we have, but it might have been before that. 1963 or so is when it played on Broadway. And that brings us to the end of this edition of Sunday Matinee here

For the past 2 hours, you've had a front row seat in the Sunday Matinee Theater, and you've been listening to highlights from some of Broadway, Hollywood, and London's best shows and movies, with some offbeat ones in there as well. I'm your host, David Caban. Thank you for joining us. Join us again next Sunday when the curtain goes up on another edition of Sunday Matinee, next Sunday at 12 noon, right here on WRUW-FM 91.1 Cleveland, broadcasting from the campus of Case Western Reserve University, a station supported in part by listeners like you. Up next is Lazy Bones with her show Sweet and Lowdown. Stay tuned for her and everyone else on this station throughout the week. Make it a great week, and we'll talk again next Sunday.

0: are listening to WRUW-FM 91.1 Cleveland, broadcasting from the campus of Case Western Reserve University. This is Sweet and Lowdown. I'm your host, Lazy Bones. I will be with you for the next 2 hours, bringing you an hour of jazz, mostly old jazz, as well as early 20th century popular music, followed by a free-form hour of music that does not fit into that first category, usually different types of rock and popular music from the 1960s to the present. Probably going to have a whole lot of sort of mini-themes going on today's show, because there's sort of a lot going on and sort of a lot of stuff that I went to, which reminded me of a lot of great songs that I want to play. Also, I have a ticket giveaway coming up in the second hour, too, for Robin Hitchcock with a full band coming to the Beachland Ballroom at the beginning of next month. I will have more information about that, again, coming up in the second hour. Those of you who are Robin Hitchcock fans know that he's been coming to Cleveland quite a while, but it's mostly been as a solo act. He is actually supposed to have a backing band with him this time, so that should be very exciting. That's why I'm looking forward to giving away tickets to that to anybody who may not have already purchased them. Anyway, that's coming up in the second hour. In the first hour, going to kick things off with a jam session here. So this is going to be sort of a long one, and then we'll have a regular set starting after that. But this is actually a broadcast from the WNEW Make-Believe Ballroom from June 14th, 1940. It's got sort of an all-star group of players on it. Gene Krupa, Count Basie, Coleman Hawkins, Harry James, Roy Eldridge, Tommy Dorsey, Jack Jenny, and John Kirby, all on one song. And again, this is from a WNEW broadcast, sort of a jam session thing called Ad Lib Blues. You know, listen to that first on today's show, and then I will let you know what I'm playing after that when it's over.
1: Just let me tell you that we have Roy Eldridge and Jack Jenny and Tommy Dorsey and Bunny Berrigan and Harry James and Coleman Hawkins and John Kirby and Gene Krupa and Count Basie batting it out here for you tonight at the ballroom.
2: We're now going to ask Mr. Tom Dorsey temporarily to take control.
3: Well, in a case like that, I'm going to turn right around and ask Count Basie to take control. He's the man.
2: Basie, who are you going to ask to take control?
4: I'll tell Les Hawk to take it over.
2: You want Hawkins to take it over?
5: Oh, I'm going to tell Hayes to take it over.
2: Well, you can't keep this up all night, fellas. I guess I'm going to have to take it over. How about you, Gene? What have you got to think about? That's a good idea. Let's go.

right, coming back here after that long jam session that was, again, a whole bunch of people, among them Bunny Berrigan, Gene Krupa, Count Basie, Coleman Hawkins, Harry James, Roy Aldridge, Tommy Dorsey, and Jack Jenny and John Kirby. I like the beginning part where they're all trying to sort of pass off responsibility to each other in sequence. But live broadcast from WNEW's Make-Believe Ballroom on June 14th, 1940, off of an album called Bunny Berrigan All-Star Broadcasts, although it's sort of a slightly misleadingly titled CD because there are actually a lot of recordings on it that do not have Bunny Berrigan on them at all. There's a whole, like, original Dixieland jazz band reunion section in the middle of it. But it's air checks and stuff, so that's always interesting just to hear stuff that was preserved from all of those broadcasts. Especially given that it was a lot harder to make recordings of stuff, you know, in the 1930s and 40s relative to today. Anyway, I said we were going to sort of move on to our regularly scheduled programming after that, and we are going to start off with some Fats Waller, always a favorite here on Sweet and Lowdown. And his birthday is coming up later this month, so I'll have to put together a proper Fats Waller birthday show coming up very soon. But here's something in the meantime to tide you over. It's Fats Waller and his rhythm, and you're letting the grass grow under your feet.

loving you the way that I do, there's nothing I can do about it. Loving may be all you can give, but honey, I can't live without it.

0: Billie Holiday there. Nice work if you can get it. That was preceded by the New Orleans Rhythm Kings with Tin Roof Blues. Also from New Orleans, we heard Parenti's Liberty Syncopators with New Crazy Blues. Mildred Bailey with sort of a medley of Rockin' Chair and More Than You Know. It was off of a live recording collected on the Savory Collection box set that came out from Mosaic. And we start that set off with Fats Waller, the one and only. Song called You're Letting the Grass Grow Under Your Feet. We are going to get right back to the music in a second, but first, these brief messages here from WREW.
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1: Just getting ready, Frank, just getting ready.
0: Tell me one thing, Jackson. What are you getting ready for?
1: Just getting ready, Frank. Just getting ready. I'll

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1: All right, welcome back here to Sweet and Lowdown on WRUW FM. That was still one of my most impressive legal ID gets, that Robin Hitchcock one there. And also, he probably was one of the best ones I got, too, because he did not have any mic pops or anything whatsoever. Actually, I taped that at the Music Box Supper Club, and the acoustics were perfect. It was amazing. Anyway, going back to the set that we just heard there, that was Casino Simpson, a piano solo called Lost in a Fog, that was preceded by Bob Crosby's Bobcats, Call Me a Taxi, Jack Teagarden and Frank Trumbauer with I Hope Gabriel Likes My Music, the clarinetist Douglas Williams in a song called Slow Death, Louis Armstrong and Louis Russell with 219 Blues, and we started that set off with Lionel Hampton and sort of a jam session there on the song Dinah. That was also from that Savory Collection box set. And that wraps up the jazz portion of today's show. We are moving on to the rock and roll half, and as I mentioned at the beginning of today's radio show, I do have a ticket giveaway this week for Robin Hitchcock, which is, if you were wondering why I was playing that legal ID, that's why. Robin is going to be at the Beachland Ballroom on Saturday, June 6th. Doors are at 7, shows at 8 p.m. He is actually going to have an electric full band with him this time. As I mentioned before, those of you who've been seeing Robin Hitchcock recently in Cleveland and elsewhere, he hasn't really been touring with the band very much. I think a couple years ago he did do what was supposed to be a tour with the band, and then the entire band minus him got COVID or something, so then it wound up turning into a solo tour anyway. But I'm hoping that doesn't happen this time. Get to see Robin Hitchcock with the band. Should be a nice change of pace. Beachland is always a fun place to see shows at, and it's been a while since he's played there. I think probably going all the way back to the Robin Hitchcock and the Venus 3 days. And I did not see those shows because it was before I was into any of this. I think this was probably back in 2006 when I was in high school or something like that. But anyway, have a pair of tickets to give away to Robin Hitchcock at the Beachland Ballroom. Again, the date for that is Saturday, June 6th. The ticket giveaway disclaimer is that in order to be eligible, you must not have won tickets in the last 30 days, and you are limited to 2 pairs of tickets per calendar year. Tickets are for callers only and cannot be sold or transferred. Again, if this is something that you are eligible for and something that you are interested in, the phone number for the station is 216-368-2208. I'm going to give the Robin Hitchcock tickets away to the third caller. Not doing any trivia. That doesn't necessarily always go well when I do that. Sometimes nobody knows the answer. But in the meantime, we will play some Robin Hitchcock music with the Egyptians, the Venus 3, the Soft Boys, and others. 216-368-2208. Take the third caller. If you call in and you don't get it and you want to call back in again, feel free to do that too, since I have no way of knowing in advance how many people will call on any given day. So here we go. In the meantime, it's Madonna and the Wasps.

still have the Robin Hitchcock tickets to give away. I am now giving them away to the first caller. 216-368-2208. Robin Hitchcock and band at the Beachland Ballroom. In the meantime, here's some Soft Boys.

All right. Well, I think this is the first time I ever did a ticket giveaway that nobody called in for. So nobody gets Robin Hitchcock tickets, but that's okay. Let's see. The songs that I played, in case you were wondering, was a solo acoustic version of Queen Elvis from the I Want to Go Backwards box set. You're the Soft Boys with I Want to Destroy You. I was playing that off of the version from the single that was reissued back in 2020. And we heard Robin Hitchcock and the Egyptians with Madonna of the Wasp, and that was actually off of the album Queen Elvis. Going to continue on with the rest of my regularly scheduled program here. So I usually like to do a joint birthday show for whatever Sweet and Lowdown date falls closest to the birthdays of Brian Eno and David Byrne, because they're both super prolific and they also work together a lot, and there's sort of a lot of overlap there. But I also am going to throw some Phil Manzanera into the mix this time around, because I saw him at the Rock and Roll Hall of Fame last week. Sorry, there's people talking right outside the studio door and it's distracting me. And, you know, he's a quite charming guy, very interesting life story. Obviously, he's famous for his work with Roxy Music, but he's done a lot of other stuff outside of that as well. Gave us a little spiel selling his book, played a little guitar, was a fun time, and got a terrible picture of myself with him. You know, all the important stuff. So I'm going to play some stuff featuring Phil Manzanera, both with and without Roxy Music, starting with actually this recording that actually also features Brian Eno on it. I was really glad that Phil brought it up at the Rock Hall event, because I don't think it was going to come up in conversation otherwise, but a couple of the John Cale albums on the Island label, Phil Manzanera and Brian Eno were both on, including Fear, and the song Gun from that album features a great sort of treated guitar solo thing. So it's, you know, it's Phil and Brian working in concert, which they sort of did together in Roxy Music as well, but sort of nice to get to hear them stretch out and do it again on somebody else's record. I didn't know when Phil Manzanera was talking about this that he was actually working on Here Comes the Warm Jets at the same time he was working on a Roxy Music album, sort of in two different studios at two different times of the day after Eno had left the band. Obviously, Phil had a foot in both camps, so that was sort of funny. But anyway, gonna kick off this next set of music here, as I just said, with song Gun from John Cale's album Fear. And I think I also played this on John Cale's birthday show that I did back in March, but it's so good I'm gonna play it again. Never feel bad about playing a fantastic song more than one time.

the perfect companion. You float in my new pool, deluxe and delightful. In

I'll dress you up daily and keep you till death size. 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

0: little Phil Manzanera theme set there, which was also a Brian Eno theme set there, because again, a lot of overlap there. Phil Manzanera, who appeared in Cleveland last week at the Rock and Roll Hall of Fame, and Brian Eno, whose birthday was on May 15th, so celebrating that as well. The song there that we heard, that was from 801 Live, that was their cover of Tomorrow Never Knows. We heard Roxy Music with An Every Dream, Home, A Heartache off of For Your Pleasure, the second Roxy Music album, and the final Roxy Music album to feature Eno, and possibly my favorite Roxy Music album. I don't know, it's really good, and that's one of the best songs on it, even though the subject matter is kind of deranged. It's like only Brian Ferry would sit around and go, I'm going to write a song about a blow-up doll and then have an insane guitar solo and then have the biggest fake-out ending in possibly any recording that I can think of anyway. It's a really, really convincing fake fade-out, too. It's like it lasts several seconds, then all of a sudden the whole thing comes roaring back in. And Phil Manzanera did talk about that being one of the songs that Roxy Music played at the Rock Hall induction that was not included in the broadcast ceremony, because it's like, it's a great song and I get to play a great guitar solo on it, but it's about a blow-up doll, so they're probably not going to put that on TV, and they didn't, but apparently it's on YouTube. I'll have to check that out. Lots of great stories that he told that night. I bought a copy of his book, but I have yet to read it. Brian Eno, from his solo album, Here Come the Warm Jets. Before that, that was Needle in the Camel's Eye. And we heard from the John Cale album, Fear. That was a song, Gun. 8 minutes of, like, Eno Manzanera, mostly Eno Manzanera guitar, treated guitar solo madness going on the entire last three quarters of that song, which is great. But a lot of these songs are really long, so I ran through a lot of time. So I went to... Still want to play some David Byrne stuff, because his birthday was also last week on May 14th. And, you know, I still sort of regret not getting to see his sold-out performance in Cleveland earlier this month. But, you know, what can you do? I was in a different place when it happened. We have a radio edit of a really funny song from his newest album, which I wanted to play before, but I couldn't because there was a bad word in it. But now that we have an FCC AirSafe version of it, I should be able to play this song after these brief messages here from WRUW. I'm going to hear a couple little PSAs and promos and things, and then we will start a little David Byrne set here.
1: 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Did you receive savings bonds decades ago for your birthday or graduation and stick them away in a drawer? 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

All right, running out of time here on Sweet and Lowdown, talking over Talking Heads. This is, of course, Born Under Punches, the great opening track from Remain in Light, which was produced by Brian Eno. We heard more Byrne Eno collaborations before that with Strange Overtones. That was off of their album Everything That Happens Will Happen Today. And David Byrne by himself before that from his newest album, Who Is the Sky? That was the radio-friendly edit of Moisturizing Thing, song with a really funny conceit. And that is all the time we have left on this week's edition of Sweet and Lowdown. My friend reminded me that yesterday was actually the anniversary of the release of Pet Sounds, so we are going to close out this week's show with a song from that, which is, you know, just the opening is so magical, it just puts you in a good mood. It's Wouldn't It Be Nice from Pet Sounds by the Beach Boys, closing out this week's edition of Sweet and Lowdown. I'll be back next Sunday. Maybe I'll try giving away those Robin Hitchcock tickets again. Maybe not. Who knows? We'll find out.

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0: 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We've got everything, even things you didn't ask for.
1: Indeed. Probably nothing you asked for or could even conceive of. 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In the background, that's Gershon Kingsley with Popcorn. 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Thanks for tuning in. And hey, it's the summer semester, so we have a new schedule up. So go check WRUW.org for any programs that you may have missed, may have changed times and locations, plus some new programs, including but not limited to a new program that I will have on Tuesday afternoons, and that is called Orfeo's Lament. 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And if you like what you hear here, it won't be anything like that. It'll be totally different. We're going to dive into some more classical-oriented and classical-adjacent types of things on Orfeo's Lament, once again, Tuesdays from 11 to 12, right here on WRUW FM 91.1 Cleveland. Thanks for tuning in. Let me tell you what we heard in that first set. We started off with Dalida, with Dans Ma Chambre, from 1967. After that, Ben al Milan, with Yanni Yoram. And following that, Kit Sebastian, with Chedene. And we ended that with something from Mogolar, with Halsit Gundesen Basis from 1970. And that brings us up to speed. We're going to get back to the music. So coming up next, we have a couple of songs from Los Mirlos, who will actually be in town in about a month on June 17th over at the Beachland. Los Mirlos is a Peruvian cumbia band. They've been around for, 50-some years. Over 50 years, I believe. So let's check this out, shall we?

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Then it's a spicy mix on Radio Paprika from 4 to 6. And finally, it's Back to the Future with the 80s retro of Eerie Effusion from 6 to 8. 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And if you are charting out your Sunday afternoon diagram, we would be at the spicy mix point in the schedule. This is Radio Paprika. My name is Steven, and we do this every Sunday afternoon from 4 to 6. So thanks for joining me, whether you are listening on a real live radio in your car or at home in the attic where the radio is collecting dust, but you went up there to get away from everyone. Plug it in. Turn it on. Turn the dial down to 91.1 and see if it still works. And it sounds better than anything, doesn't it? It really does. Or perhaps you are streaming over at WRUW.org, which, you know, is also legit. Hey, it's 2026. What are we going to do? Let's talk about what we heard in that last set. We heard two from Los Mirlos, La Danza de los Mirlos, and then followed with Los Mirlos and Chica Libre with Las Noches, and we ended the set with the Meridian Brothers. And if you are curious about this playlist, this very diverse playlist, you can always get your detailed information at WRUW.org. Just go to WRUW.org, click on Shows and Schedules, and go to today, Sunday, and look for Radio Paprika, and there you will find archived broadcasts over there for your listening pleasure for up to 2 weeks past the broadcast date. And not only that, you will also find a highly detailed playlist. So if you're curious about what I'm playing, you're unfamiliar with a lot of this music, as to be honest, so am I sometimes. This is always an adventure every Sunday. You can see and read what I've been playing with releases, artists, albums, little pictures of the albums, all of that important stuff. So you can go over there and, become enlightened just a little bit, not too much. We're going to continue on with something that is new to me. It's from 2023. Le Cri du Car is the name of the album, and it is Le Cri du Car, Abdullah Miniway, Eric Tufraz, and Peter Corser with something called Pearls for Orphans.

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And thanks for tuning in to Radio Paprika here on WRUW FM 91.1 Cleveland. In the background again, we've got some Gershon Kingsley with his little take on Twinkle Twinkle from the album Music to Moog By from 1967, I believe. Something like that. It's a long time ago. It's a good 60 years ago or so. Let me tell you about what we heard, though, in that last set. We ended with Milton Nascimento, Futuro Oque, Voce Podia Ser, Gilberto Gil with Diga Al Ala, Os Brazos with Pega Avoga, Cabaludo, Novos Baianos with Colegio de Apli Casal, Naro de Ao with Poema de Rosa, Yom with Garden of Eden, and we started out way back when with La Cri du Tucaire with Pearls for Orphans. And that brings us up to date here on Radio Paprika. Thanks for tuning in, whether you're listening on the radio at 91.1 FM or whether you are streaming over at wruw.org. We appreciate it. Hope you are enjoying your Sunday afternoon. Want to tell you that with the new summer schedule, I will have an additional program on Tuesday mornings from 11 until 12. It's a one-hour program, and it's called Orfeo's Lament. And if you like what you hear here, it's not the same. So tune in, because it's going to be completely different. We're going to be taking a look at some more classical-oriented pieces and classical-adjacent. And even, you know, as they say, crossover, really hate that term, though. It sort of ghettoizes the music. But anyway, just tune in to Orfeo's Lament on Tuesday from 11 to 12 and check it out. Let me know what you think. Anyway, we appreciate you being here. Let's get back to the music, shall we?

Love takes miles, and so does literacy. Every Cleveland billboard that goes unread makes the commute that much more boring, and every book that goes unread is an adventure that goes untold. According to the Literacy Cooperative in Cleveland, 54% of adults aged 16 to 74 are not proficient in literacy. 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

0: 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Maybe it's on the job. You can listen even if you're in a position of such authority that even Tony Danza would have to concede that you are, in fact, the boss. Or maybe you listen to lessen the sting of a job so undignified that when you lie about what you do to impress the opposite sex, you tell them you're unemployed. Either way, WRUW, FM 91.1 Cleveland. We're there for you.
1: We are here for you. You are listening to Radio Paprika. My name is Steven, and the program runs 4 to 6, so we've got about 40-some minutes to go. That's it. And all of this is happening right here on WRUW FM 91.1 Cleveland, or WRUW.org, where you can stream our programs, not only live, but also for up to 2 weeks past the broadcast date. So if you go to our Programs tab and look for mine, which is called Radio Paprika, you can listen to today's and the last program from the previous week, as well as find detailed playlists. So if you are curious about the music that I'm playing and you want more information, you can find it all written out there so that you can take a look at it more closely with names and titles and artists and albums and labels and all that good stuff. Speaking of what we heard, we started the set with Bebeto Castillo with Batuk. Or Batuque, not really sure. Bebeto, again with Morta da Sandalia de Coro. That was that funeral dirge kind of a riff going on there. Then we heard Erasmo Carlos with 26 Anos de Vida Normal, which is that really catchy one, two songs, one song back, which is really, it's such a great song. It's so catchy, but it's about sort of the mundane life of, you know, just going through life, doing the same things over and over again, and only those brief moments that jump out at you where you, you know, do something special or meet someone special. And then we ended that set with Rita Lee and Tutti Frutti with Agora Son Fatta Voce from the album Frutto Proibito, also from 1975. Digging back into the 1970s for all of those selections, actually, and digging into the Brazilian, the MPB set here this afternoon. Such a beautiful, sunny afternoon, and I'm just drawn to this. So I hope you're enjoying it. If you are, tell a friend. If you're not, you know, we never need to speak of it again. Either way, thanks for listening, and let's get back to the music. This is something from Sergio Sampaio.

Ты ее помнишь.

And that is just about all the time we have for Radio Paprika. In the background, it's Siba and Fularesta with the Fularesta do Samba. Before that, also Siba and Fularesta with Pisando and Praça de Guerra. Banda Eddie, Carnival No Inferno. Russo Pasapuso with Paraquedas, Anelis Asambaseo, who is the daughter of Itamar Asambaseo, with Muller Segundo Mupai. Ava Rocha with O Jardim, digging into some more recent MPB, some Musica Popular Brasil. Henry Salvador with My Namanan, not so recent, obviously. Sidney Magal with Masenge Ferve Por Voce. My Blood is Boiling for You. It's not literally, My Blood's Just Fine. That was actually the name of the song. And Alessio Valenco and Geraldo Azevedo with Vergam Virginia. Moraz Moreria with Guitaro Baiana. Sergio Sampeo, Rita Lee, and Tutti Frutti. That was the end of the previous set. That brings us up to the end. That's all we have time for. We're going to take you out with one more song. Iria Fusion is up next, so we'll leave you with something to put you in the mood. Here's a little bit of Buzzcocks via Nouvelle Vague with some, samba. Flourishes.

0: Yeah, I dig living in the hip scene. You know, I could never go back to square society. You know, I think I came out of the womb listening to Black Flag. You know, it's like it just comes natural, the hip thing. You know, and the cool people. You know, Squaresville is just a drag.
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0: I just could never go back. You know.

All right, everybody. Welcome to Area Fusion. This is the counselor filling in for you this evening. DJ BG and DJ Hojo will be back next week. If you recognize me, I'm obviously back. My show, The Counselor's Cornucopia of Classic Rock and Curios, is back this summer. I just started my first show this past Wednesday. I'll be on Wednesdays 9 p.m. to 1 a.m. You can check that out if you wish. And it's been a while since I subbed this show. Last time I subbed it was late August of last year. And, of course, I do my own unique spin on the 80s. Sprinkle in some not too familiar, obviously, stuff, but, you know. But anyways, we just heard Peter Gabriel with Intruder, which was the opening cut to Peter Gabriel, which was the third Peter Gabriel album to be titled Peter Gabriel. It's also known as Melt because of the cool Hypnosis design cover of half Peter's face melting. And with that very track, featured Phil Collins on drums, and it was the birth of the gated drum sound, which would help define the 80s. It was engineered by Hugh Padgham, who would go on to produce Genesis and The Police as well. Anyways, these are the next two tracks. Also go back to 1980. The first is by the Rolling Stones, who actually have another album coming out this July. They've already released two tracks. And anyways, from the album Emotional Rescue, this is a track that kicks it off. This is Dance Part 1.

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0: All in

All right, everybody, welcome back. If you didn't catch the beginning of the show, this is the Counselor filling in for DJ BG this evening. My show, The Counselor's Cornucopia of Classic Rock and Curios, can be heard again this summer, Wednesdays, from 11 p.m. to 1 a.m. I just did my first show this past Wednesday, and I did all songs with the same word three times in the title. It is available on the archives to check out. Anyways, we started the block off with the Rolling Stones with Dance Part 1 from 1980's Emotional Rescue. We followed that with David Bowie with Scary Monsters and Super Creeps off 1980's Scary Monsters. That featured King Crimson's Robert Fripp on guitar, who incidentally just turned 80 years old yesterday. And keeping up with that little celebration, I followed that with King Crimson with Frame by Frame from 1981's Discipline. And then we heard Robert Fripp from his 1979 album Exposure with New York, New York, New York. Actually, it was the third edition that came out in the 80s. There was different mixes and disputes because he had Daryl Hall singing on that track. The original album featured something else on it. And eventually, various editions came out that allowed the Daryl Hall tracks to appear. And Robert Fripp, of course, also had played on and produced Daryl Hall's Sacred Songs album. But we will get to some more Robert Fripp and King Crimson a little bit later. Right now, we're going to continue on with a request. My buddy Rich wanted to hear Face to Face by Missing Persons. And I'm going to follow that with a song title very close to that. So not a song retains a name, but something very close to that. So here we go with Missing Persons.

years have come and gone. The earth is shifting towards the sun. Synthetic atmosphere is lost and forces the computers off. Communications are confused. The tides reverse and start a chain reaction.

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1: 11, this is Houston. You are go for LOI, over.
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3: 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Ignition.
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0: standing there alone. 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
1: Are you sure?
0: Control is not convinced, but the computer has the evidence. No need to abort. The countdown starts. Watching in a trance, the crew is certain. Nothing left to chance.

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2: 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And dreaming about their natural habitat.
3: What?
4: There's always this guy. 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So it's this guy and this guy, and he's always the madman or the crazy doctor, you know. 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
6: All right, everybody, welcome back. We start that block off with a request for Missing Persons with Face to Face off the 1986 album Color in Your Life. The following track came, I think it was also from 86, if not 85, Pete Townsend's Deep End. It's a short-lived kind of super group which featured Simon Phillips on drums and Pink Floyd's David Gilmour on guitar. We heard Face to Face, which... taken from the album the same name. It was actually a live performance recorded on a German TV show. There was a Deep End live album of a different show released in the 80s. We follow that with Paul McCartney with the special dance mix of No More Lonely Nights from his infamous, ill-fated 1984 film Give My Regards to Broad Street. Of course, Paul has a new album coming out at the end of this month. We follow that with Peter Schilling with the Noah Plan from his 1983 album Error in the System. In the UK, anyway, that song appeared as the B-side to his big hit Major Tom, which we followed that with a cover by the one and only Mr. William Shatner, who also has an album coming out later this year, a heavy metal album. And that version of Major Tom featured Nick Valenci of The Strokes on guitar. And that was from Bill's 2011 album Seeking Major Tom. Wow, already 15 years this fall. Anyways, this next block is 80s covers of music from the 60s and 70s. And we're going to start off with Susie and the Banshees with a cover of the Beatles track, Dear Prudence.

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All right, everybody, welcome back. Once again, this is the counselor filling in for DJ BG this evening. And we just heard a block of songs of covers that the original versions originated from the 60s and 70s. We started with Susie and the Banshees with their rendition of Dear Prudence, which I played from the compilation Twice Upon a Time, the singles. That, of course, was originally done by the Beatles on their 1968 double white album. We heard the Eurythmics with Lou Reed's Satellite of Love from the expanded version of Sweet Dreams Are Made of This, released in 2005. Concrete Blonde covering Jimi Hendrix's Little Wing. I played off the Essential compilation. And we concluded with Fine Young Cannibals from their album the same name with the Elvis Presley hit Suspicious Minds, penned by Mark James. We continue on now with a song. It was another request from my buddy Rich. He suggested the 7-inch version, but he's going to get the 12-inch extended remix. This is Arcadia, which was an offshoot of Duran Duran featuring drummer Roger Taylor. Is it Roger Taylor? Anyway, Nick Rhodes, keyboardist, and vocalist Simon Laban. The other members at the time were with Robert Palmer in Power Station. So anyways, this was from the film Playing for Keeps. This is Arcadia with Say the Word.

0: Gentlemen, despite our saturation marketing techniques, WRUW continues to steal segments of our previously brainwashed audience. What do we do now?
1: Beat our heads against the wall!
0: Mildly therapeutic, though I should remind you, that is a load-bearing wall. Now, I went out on a limb last week and hired a station mascot. Introducing Snoozy, the Smiling Cockroach.
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6: All right, everybody, welcome back. We started that block off with a request for Duran Duran Offshoot Arcadia with Say the Word. That was the extended vocal mix. We followed that with Tears for Fears with Pale Shelter from The Hurting. Midnight Oil gave us Dream World from the album Diesel and Dust. And we heard Adrian Belew with House of Cards from his 1989 album Mr. Musichead. Of course, Adrian Belew, of course, also famously a member of King Crimson, which I featured earlier in the show. Robert Fripp, the guitarist, and he just turned 80 the other day. So we're going to do another couple songs in tribute to Robert Fripp. We're going to do two more King Crimson, and sandwiched in between that, we're going to hear a track from an album he did with, from one of the two albums he did with Police guitarist Andy Summers. We're going to continue with King Crimson from the 1982 album Beat. This is Sartori in Tangier.

All right, everybody, welcome back. A few more tracks there in tribute to Robert Fripp, who just celebrated his 80th birthday. We started with King Crimson with Sartori and Tangier off 1982's Beat. We're to Andy Summers and Robert Fripp with Hardy Country from their 1982 album I Advance Masked. We follow that with King Crimson with Three of a Perfect Pair, recorded live in Montreal in 1984. That was the final show of that four-man Crimson lineup, which of course was Robert Fripp guitar, Adrian Blue guitar and vocals, drummer extraordinaire Bill Bruford, and legendary session bassist Tony Levin. That was from the album Absent Lovers, released in 1998. These next two songs feature Phil Manzanera, guitarist of Roxy Music, who was in town just a few days ago at the Rock Hall, gave a talk, was promoting his new book. I unfortunately was not able to attend, but Lazy Bones, our fellow DJ, was at that talk, and I forgot to play two tracks in tribute to Phil Manzanera. The first one will be with Roxy Music, and the second one is actually a co-write on a Pink Floyd album. And we're going to start off with Roxy Music, song Phil co-wrote with vocalist Brian Ferry from the album Avalon. This is Take a Chance with Me.

All right, everybody, welcome back. That was Phil Manzanera with co-writing with Pink Floyd's David Gilmour with One Slip from the 1987 album A Momentary Lapse of Reason, which the album's title came out of that lyric. We're continuing on now with Freddie Mercury from 1985 from his self-titled, not self-titled, his solo debut, Mr. Bad Guy. This is Living on My Own.

All right, everybody, welcome back. That was Freddie Mercury with Living on My Own. Stay tuned from 8 to 10 to Virginia Tradition with your host, DJ Dr. Fraser Crane. DJ BG will be back here next Sunday, and my show, The Counselor's Cornucopia of Classic Rock and Heroes, can be heard Wednesdays, 11 p.m. to 1 a.m. We're going to end with Deep Purple from 1984's Perfect Strangers with Wasted Sunsets. Take care, everybody, and hope to see you soon.

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